9 Springtown Road off Lower Saucon Road, Springfield Township, Psychiatric. Squad 141, 3059 Springtown Road off Lower Saucon Road, Springfield Township, Psychiatric at 209.

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1: Okay.

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Squadron 85, 124 Dock Street, off Prince George Street, Unit B Bravo, Bentham Township Emergency Transport, 2018.

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Squad 143, second ambulance, 905 Dolores Lane, off Dorset Avenue, response for medical alarm, 2021.

to the last caller. Yeah. Second, third floor clear. Alright, come on now. I think it's going to be this one. I don't know why the ear's not functioning. It's not activated, but I think it's the same. Okay.

said four officers at 65, 345 P, a burn victim, 126 North Main Street, knock 6525. 74 officers at 65, 345 P, burn victim, New Station Pizza, 126 North Main Street, between West Chestnut Street and Hillside Avenue, knock 6525, shot at

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2: Alright, is this the same activation of manual pulsation? 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First, we're trying to get the system all set.
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Over there. 100 High Street. 329 and over there. Potsdam Police Station, 100 High Street, Potsdam.

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Medic 129-999, Liberty Lane off Grant Court Continental Drive, Warrington Township, Syncope, 2047. 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

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Spot 125, 4340, Meganer Road off Grundy Way, Buckingham Pass, Buffalo, 2051. Little Box 9242, in the area 473 May Drive. Local box 9242, in the area 473 May Drive off Meadow Glen Road and Norristown Road, in investigation. Local box 9242, in the area 473 May Drive off Meadow Glen Road and Norristown Road, in investigation at 2057. Local box 9242, in the area 473 May Drive off Meadow Glen Road and Norristown Road, an investigation.

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We're building 741 Shadow Road. Red 17 with 74 are building JBS Mopac. 741 Shadow Road, Allentown Road, Schoolhouse Road, Route 6325, Franklin.

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Fox 134, cover 345A, subject contained 217 Twining Road. 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
1: Reporting fire over the top of the fence. 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

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Bravo 100, 980, Randolph Drive, off Quincy Drive, Lower Mayfield Township, emergency transport, 2056.

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This is Squire East Speed for Lipsis. 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This is Squire East Speed for Lipsis, 2101.

Local box 5857 in the area of 1700 Upper Ridge Road. Local box 5857 in the area of 1700 Upper Ridge Road off Swamp Creek Road in investigation. Local box 5857 in the area of 1700 Upper Ridge Road off Swamp Creek Road in investigation. 2102.

Medic 125, cover squad 134, 101 Williamson Court off Fairwood Drive, New Britain Township, respiratory stress. Medic 125, cover squad 134, 101 Williamson Court off Fairwood Drive, New Britain Township, respiratory stress, 2104.

Squad 114-9 Dalton Road off Buxton Pike. Lotus Dynam attached to psychiatric. Squad 114-9 Dalton Road off Buxton Pike. Lotus Dynam attached to psychiatric. 2105.

4912 Bristol Emily Road, Warner Avenue. Apartment 2C Charlie, risk management assault. 9164-6912 Bristol Emily Road, Warner Avenue. 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

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Aux 174, QRS 35, choking. 301, Winter Road, off of Walton Road, Upper Moreland.

0: 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Four, cover squad 384, 301 Winter Road off Walton Road, Upper Moreland Township, and obstructed airway. 9174, cover squad 384, 301 Winter Road off Walton Road, Upper Moreland Township, and obstructed airway at 2129.
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43 second hands, I'm going to 154 to cover. 5900 Bristol Pike, called Beaver Street at Wawa. 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

0: 167, 413 North Pine Street, Apartment C, Charlie. Off Summit Avenue and Penn Avenue, Apartment C, Charlie. Middletown Township in the fault. Law 167, 413 North Pine Street, off Summit Avenue and Penn Avenue, Apartment C, Charlie. Middletown Township in the fault, 2246. Flag is caution, please exit.
1: Altered mental status, 121 Montgomery Avenue, 313, altered mental status, Pembroke Apartments East, 121 Montgomery Avenue, Alec in the domain.
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0: 56, number 356A, QRS 56, single episode, 276 Riverview Road. 356, number 356A, QRS 56, single episode, 276 Riverview Road, between East Burn Road and East Belmont Road, Upper Mary.
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65, cover 351, a fall victim, 905, Penland Pike. 385, cover 351, a fall victim. Room 212, Silver Stream Nursing and Rehab, 905, Penland Pike, Lower Gwinnett.

27 on the type fire. Heartland Valley and West Oak Street, box 5252. 27, unknown type fire. Heartland Valley and West Oak Street, box 5252, Norristown.

System 27 to Quinn 27. Elm Street was clear. All the alleys from east to west were clear. I'm going to check George up by the railroad tracks.

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87K Avenue, off Charles Lilly Way and Cedar Lane, but down past the falls. Just going east 6, 2557K Avenue, off Cedar Lane, but down past the falls and 24 line.

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225 North Franklin Street on Thule Street and Avenue West, Doylestown Borough, Falcon. Mike 125, 225 North Franklin Street on Thule Street and Avenue West, Doylestown Borough, Falcon, 2316.

Control 143, 2nd Ambulance and Medius Medic 154 to cover 2501 Bass Road on Brookside Avenue, Omaha, Slane, and Brookside Township Police Headquarters. Whatever it is. Control 143, 2nd Ambulance and Medius Medic 154 to cover 2501 Bass Road on Brookside Avenue, Omaha, Slane, and Brookside Township Police Headquarters. Whatever it is, for 2220.

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1: 3 Middle Holland Road, Holland Village, 222. Middle Holland Road off Jody Road, Holland Village on 222, for him passenger respiratory stress. Medic 115, 2D Middle Holland Road off Jody Road, Holland Village on 222, and our him passenger respiratory stress 2354.
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Static 185, 5100 Bay Road on Portside Drive, Ben Sam Thatch, chest pains, 2357.

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Mike 165, 737 Southwest Boulevard off Auburn Road. 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Mike 165, 737 Southwest Boulevard off Auburn Road. 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

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Heading 139, cover squad 155. 737 South Old Boulevard, Beaumont Road, Auburn Road. Ball pass, Green House Transport, 0019.

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Courtesy Borough of Donalpan, 0024.

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at 142, 4659 Durham Road. At 142, 4659 Durham Road off Churchill Road. Last next patch of Donovan. At 142, 4659 Durham Road off Churchill Road. Last next patch of Donovan, 0036.

36A Fever, 1421 North Trooper Road. 308B, number 336A, Fever, 1421 North Trooper Road, between Schultz Road and Township Line Road, Worcester.

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Squad 167 to cover. Correction, Squad 168. 460 South Old Boulevard, Hall South, Oxford Valley Road, Hood Boulevard, Lamont Plaza Apartment, Street 306. Special patch, occupational assist. Squad 154, third AMF is needed. Squad 168 to cover. 460 South Old Boulevard, off South Oxford Valley Road, Hood Boulevard, Lamont Plaza Apartment, Street 306. Special patch, occupational assist, user 47.

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1: 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General fire zone 1, and there are security alarms going off also.
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0: 25, second ambulance, medic 186 to cover, 4738 Anaconda Road off Hollandale Drive, at Sam Patchman Assault. 185, second ambulance, medic 186 to cover, 4738 Anaconda Road off Hollandale Drive, at Sam Patchman Assault. 104 is squad use caution to the police activity.
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Station 87, a fire alarm. 3347 Salford Station Road. Between Perkinville Road and Faust Road, Upper Frederick.

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Medic 186, 4383 Garfield Lane on Concord Drive. Bensham Township, Chestnut. Medic 186, 4383 Garfield Lane off Concord Drive. Bensham Township, Chestnut, 126.

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6 agreement, Federal 95 to cover. 2277 Lincoln Highway, crossing South Houston Road, the Lincoln Motel. And 203, Bentown Township, emergency transportation. Squad 186, second ambulance, squad 185 to cover. 2277 Lincoln Highway, crossing Southampton Road, the Lincoln Motel, room 203, Bentown Township, emergency transportation 202.

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15, Gross 73, 280 Mill Hall Road, crossing Jody Road, Holland Village, from 10-02. With him from Tashville, fall victim. At 115, Gross 73, 280 Mill Hall Road, crossing Jody Road, Holland Village, room 1002, Northampton, Tashville, fall victim, 229.

155, 316 Stanwood Road, Rosita Village Turn. Squad 155, 316 Stanwood Road, Rosita Village Turn, Falls Township, Lake Edgemont. Squad 155, 316 Stanwood Road, Rosita Village Turn, Falls Township, Lake Edgemont, 229.

0: 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Station 200.
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0: Ladder 100, okay. Squad 200, odor of gas in the kitchen, unit 1013.
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0: 1061 on scene, 5-story hospital up in Shallon. 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
1: Sixty-one units, Jeff Satz on the ground at Einstein. Front lot's blocked off by security.
0: County, it's 61 on scene.
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0: Captain 6-1-2 from County. Everyone's with PD, but they said it's going to be in the observation unit outside of room 15. Nothing evident.
1: Received.
2: 10-6-1-2 from 561. Looks like it's going to be a bad head. I'm going to attempt to reset it now.
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0: 41 2861 Botter Road between Howard Road and Lenape Way. Medic 141, 2861 Botter Road between Howard Road and Lenape Way, Springfield Township, rest for distress. Medic 141, 2861 Botter Road between Howard Road and Lenape Road. Lenape Way, Springfield Township, rest for distress, 249.
1: Syncable episode, 816 Moorwood Road, between Fell Road and Long Mill Road, Franconia.

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0: 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Just, I would stay out on South John. Let Engine 2 come in. They'll probably be in anyway.
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23, a fire alarm, 306 Green Bank Road. Station 23, a fire alarm, 306 Green Bank Road, between West Montgomery Avenue and Thornbrook Avenue, Rosemont, Lower Merion.

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382 cover 358, nausea and vomiting. 1 Ryers Avenue. 382 cover 358, nausea and vomiting. Apartment 2, 1 Ryers Avenue. 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

82, fire alarm, Springfield residences, 520 South Green Avenue. Station 82, fire alarm, Springfield residences, 520 South Green Avenue. Between Sutton Avenue, Montgomery Avenue, Box 28, 6, Springfield.

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Return unfall victim, 1128 South Street, between South Price Street, South Rowland Street, Potsdam.

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2629 Murray Avenue between Century Lane and Street Road at Beach Hill County. Squad 186-2626 Murray Avenue between Century Lane and Street Road, Beach Hill Kennel, Spencetown Township, emergency transportation. Squad 186-2626 Murray Avenue between Century Lane and Street Road, Beach Hill Kennel, Spencetown Township, emergency transportation, 514.

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5, which route 145, 79 Colonial Drive, Proxy 20, New Jersey. With squad 145, 79 Colonial Drive, Proxy 20, Madrid, ABLS. Assist on a fall victim. Rescue 45 with squad 145, 79 Colonial Drive, Proxy 20, Madrid, ABLS. Assist on a fall victim at 534.

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1: 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Squad 143, 2109, false travels in circles between Lakeland Avenue and Beaverdam Road, Bristol Township, patients list, 553.

Right there, Southern Campaign, 40 East Lafayette Street. 308 A, Southern Campaign, Norristown Transportation Center Parking Garage, 40 East Lafayette Street, Norristown.

runway 461 South 10th Street between South Main Street and South Main Street, Quaker Center West, B Bravo 206. Better runway 461 South 10th Street between South Main Street and South Main Street, Quaker Center West, Bravo 206, Quaker Center, Brown County. Medic 108, 461 South 10th Street between South Main Street and South 9th Street, Quakertown West, B Bravo 206. Quakertown, Borough, unconscious, 600.

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See me, egg. 3 East Brown Street, between Powell Street and Bringhurst Alley and Norristown.

56A cover 308A, subject contained 40 East Lafayette Street. 356A cover 308A, subject contained. 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

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Better 14369 Manor Circle between Ash Avenue and Palmer Avenue, Bristol to Ash Horizontal. 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

69-329-Volin, 123 King Street, Box 9401. Station 69-329. Dwelling 123 King Street, between North York Street and North Hanover Street, Box 9401, Potsdam.

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Butler Square Apartment, see Charlie 460. At 125-409 East Butler Avenue between Bueller Road and Shady Retreat Road. Butler Square Apartment, see Charlie 460 in Britton Borough. West Curtis Trust. At 125-409 East Butler Avenue between Bueller Road and South Shady Retreat Road. Butler Square Apartment, see Charlie 460 in Britton Borough. West Curtis Trust, 631.

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Engine 59, engine 58, engine 79, Chester Tower 64, RIT 51, with 69, dwelling 123 King Street, between North York Street, North Hanover Street, box 9401, Potsdam.

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45-46, SARS reported 2873 South Eagle Road between Silo Drive and Durham Road, AFP Richardson. Fire reported 2873 South Eagle Road between Silo Drive and Durham Road, AFC Urgent Airbrush, 641.

351, 345 AMAC assist, seizures, Whole Foods, 1111 North Bethlehem Pike. 351, 345A, medic assist, seizures, at Whole Foods, 1111 North Bethlehem Pike, Lord Wynn.

Negative runway 600 West Mill Street between North 4th Street, North 9th Street, Memorial Park. Medic runway 600 West Mill Street between North 4th Street, North 9th Street, Memorial Park, Victor Tembro, Chesty. Medic 108, 600 West Mill Street between North 4th Street, North 9th Street, Memorial Park, Victor Tembro, Chesty, 655.

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Langhorne Dialysis, Middletown Township, Chesapeake. Kilometer 168, 80 10 Center Drive, Berkshire, Middletown Boulevard. Langhorne Dialysis, Middletown Township, chest pain, 701.

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Orbox 3210, bench engine 33, fire 4907, Windmill Creek Road, Brush River 13, Village of Pembroke, here at the clubhouse. 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
1: 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Passerby reporting, it was 340 Harding, General Thomas Memorial. There was noises coming from it, and nothing else evident.

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1: Engine 4, Ladder 1, respond with Montgomery County Station 19 on Box 158. 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

0: Logovox 3210, 971 Mill Creek Road, the accept for engine 32 recall. Can we start by Logovox 3210, 971 Mill Creek Road, the accept for engine 32 recall?
1: Okay.
0: Logovox 1083, fire port at 6401 Bristol Pike. First of Airport Road, Motel 6.

0: 3 Central Rescue 225, fire support at 6401 Bristol Pike, Brush Hills Airport Road, Motel 6, Brush. Little Rock 1083, attention rescue 225, fire support at 6401 Bristol Pike, Brush Hills Airport Road, Motel 6, Brush, 722.
1: .336 abdominal pains, SCI Phoenix, 1200 Moxchick Road. .336 abdominal pains, SCI Phoenix, 1200 Moxchick Road, Quebec.

0: County. Squad 19-1's on the scene. Two-story, assembly-style occupancy. Nothing shown out investigating.
1: All right, Rocker.
2: County Deputy 19 responding.
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3: Assistant 19-1 on location. Squad officer, Quinn officer.
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0: 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It smells like wood burning. 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
0: I would at this point.
2: 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The left hand agricultural alarm system. Over box 1934, 100 South Main Street between West Ashton Street and Bridge Street, the left hand agricultural alarm system, 725.
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7: County Deputy 19 is on location.
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2: Ladder 2, rescue 6, respond with Montgomery County Station 19 on box 25H. Address of fire, 301 Tomlinson Road between Gable Lane and Sycamore Road, Philmont Country Club. Good going.
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0: What's that working?
3: Fox Assistant 1 is responding.
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0: 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Address for fire, 301 Thomason Road between Gimble Lane and Sycamore Road, Belmont Country Club. 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
4: 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Ladder 2, just stand by there a bit.
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3: 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Pelican with Lower Main.
6: You can recall this assignment.
1: Okay. And you know that one for county.
0: Appreciate it, county.
1: I think you can proceed over to 19A for this relocate.
0: Appreciate.
1: He's responding 25-51 Murray Avenue, Little Morton Rico.
4: Ladder 95, stop short there. I want you to set up for the building right there.
0: Breaking.

0: 15 Bronson.
1: That's for Tigger.
2: Does it lock, man?
3: This is my fire, please. This is the police department. Traffic control.
2: Mach Van, can I also your 20 minute mark?
3: Very good. This time we still have an increase in smoke condition going into the base. So that's good. Mach Van,
2: okay.
4: And be advised, they pulled off a line on ladder one, so they're going to need a water source.

0: If we're still mocking it.
1: Yeah.
0: Anything else coming in, they can stage on the main drive, and at this time we're investigating an exterior wall fire.
1: Come on, Becca. No units respond. Come on, country close, stage on the main drive.

0: Three for the money.
1: So, Mom, come in.
0: All right, this is on the company's room servers open up an exterior wall and fix this, take it for a fix.
1: Come on, Becca. This will be your 30-minute mark.
0: Okay, very good.

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Station 7, a fire along Birchwood and Ambler Senior Community, 48 North Main Street, box 4396, Ambler.

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16526 Buck Road, between Twitch Drive and East Heron Road. Letter 116526 Buck Road, between Swiss Drive and East Heron Road, North Hampton Township, Chesting. Letter 116526 Buck Road, between Swiss Drive and East Heron Road, North Hampton Township, Chesting, 801.

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1: Philmont, Connecticut. Fire Control 301 Tomlinson Road, Little Moreland Township, 0802.

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129, 1290, on South Road between Turk Road and Eastern Road, Grundy Hall, 414. On South Road between Turk Road and Eastern Road, Grundy Hall, 414, Doyle, Santana, Chip, Respiratory Trust. Out of 129, 1290 on South Road, approaching Turk Road and Eastern Road, Grundy Hall, 414, Doyle, Santana, Chip, Respiratory Trust, 818.

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Bartler 174, 21,000 units towards Bartler on 517, Warmminster Township, Chesapeake. Bartler 174, 21,000 units towards Bartler on 517, Warmminster Township, Chesapeake, 819.

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1: 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If there's an 800 representative in the building, you have to call my cell phone, last 42379. 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

0: 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Unknown reason for the activation. Turn over to maintenance. They're going to be on fire watch because the alarm's still in trouble. 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
1: That's okay.
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1: Ambulance 438, Prospect Road between York Road and Harvey Road. Township medical alarm, 826.
0: Day, a fall victim, apartment 812 Sandy Hill Terrace, 330 Walnut Street. 3-way day, a fall victim, apartment 812 at Sandy Hill Terrace, 330 Walnut Street, Norristown.
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1: 4 Meta 26, 3210 Selman Drive, Carson Street Road, Carabas County.

0: 34, Medic 186, 3210, Tillman Drive, Washington Street Road, Carrabba's Italian Restaurant. John Tash, Red Bomb. Squad 184, Medic 186, 3210, Tillman Drive, Washington Street Road, Carrabba's Italian Restaurant. And John Tash, Red Bomb, Payne 827.
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345 Delta Kira 1515 Bethlehem Pike, Corkscrew Hilltown Pike, the Walmart vehicle, Hilltown Township testing. Delta 345 Delta Kira 1515 Bethlehem Pike, Corkscrew Hilltown Pike, the Walmart vehicle, Hilltown Township testing, E31.

0: Yeah, the 44.
1: Same issues last week. There's a leak with the sprinkler system. Maintenance is on scene. 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
0: Yeah, 44K. You want it on test for leaking, Hunter?
1: Excellent, yes.
0: Yeah, 44K.

376A busyness, unit 2008 at Arcadia at Limerick Point, 51 West Arcadia Drive. 376A busyness, room 2008 at Arcadia Limerick Point, 51 West Arcadia Drive, Limerick.

0: arrest, apartment 404 at Corson Loft Apartments, 620 Corson Street. 308A, cardiac arrest, apartment 404 at the Corson Loft Apartments, 620 Corson Street, between West Blackberry Alley and West Oak Street, Norristown.
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0: CV7811, 461 South 10th Street, 4C South Main Street, Quakertown West, Falcon 206. Box 87811, Ventrance 71. 461 South 10th Street between South Main Street and South 9th Street, Quakertown West, Department 206. Special response to assist the corner. Four box 87811, Ventrance 71. 461 South 10th Street between South Main Street and South 9th Street, Quakertown West, Department 206. Special response to assist the corner, reduced speed, 838.
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0: 7, officers in investigation, apartment 407, correction, apartment 107 at the Birchwood at Ambler Senior Community, 48 North Main Street, box 4396. 7 officers in investigation, room 107 at the Birchwood at Ambler Senior Community, 48 North Main Street, box 4396, Ambler.
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0: Squad 115, 51 Mohawk Drive, approximately to Temperance Lane, Northampton Township, patient says. Squad 115, 51 Mohawk Drive, approximately to Temperance Lane, Northampton Township, patient says, 845.

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Medic 151-344, Farmers Landing across to Harvest Hill Drive, Laurel's Building, B Bravo 1, West Rockwell Township, and Middle Transportation, 836.

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0: Okay, Red 2-3.

167, 1382 Langhorne Newstead Road, Forks and Tolga Road, Penswood Jordan Building, Street Juliet 109. Squad 167, 1382 Langhorne Newtown Road, Forks and Tolga Road, Penswood Jordan Building, Street Juliet 109, Middletown Township, a fall victim.

0: 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I mean, this is going to be on fire watch. 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
1: That's okay.
2: One is covering 384, abdominal pain. Apartment B Bravo at 615 South Warminster Road, between Lavinia Road and South York Road, Upper Moreland. 352, disregard the call.

Mark 713, attention to 244, 1970 Veterans Highway, Crush Olson Avenue, Rex Hall Department, to death as well, a car masculine. Low Mark 713, attention to 244, 1970 Veterans Highway, Crush Olson Avenue, Rex Hall Department, to death as well. Carbon 9 7 line at 855.

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Station 76, a fire alarm. Station 76 and Squad 80, a fire alarm at Schwenkfeld Manor, 1290 Allentown Road, in Woodlawn Drive and Weichel Road, Box 7, Bravo, Tomlinson.

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I'll report 713-1970 Veterans Highway Rectal Department. See exception engine 244 recall. He's operating on a lookalike 713-1970 Veterans Highway Rectal Department. See exception engine 244 recall.

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1: Quint 35, okay. Here's LE Mail was struck by a vehicle. 1.2 CPR was in progress. They advising now he has a pulse with head trauma.
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Medic 145, Dress 45, 152 Laurel Circle between Locust Lane and North Drive, New Penn Township, unconscious, 923.

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North Sutton Township, Freeway Road between Stream Bridge Lane and Peyton Street. We closed all traffic for further notice. You know, companies and squad concerns, Lower Southampton Township, Trevis Road between Stream Bridge Lane and Peyton Street. We closed all traffic until further notice, 936 out.

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1: Team Fire Police Assisted Traffic Control after a vehicle accident, South Warminster Road and the Mill Road, box 379. 19 and 15 Fire Police Assisted Traffic Control after a vehicle accident, South Warminster Road and Mill Road, box 379 Hepburn.
0: Letter 143, 517 Maple Street, Fox Street of Pearl Street. Letter 143, 517 Maple Street between Pearl Street and Green Street for Sobriety Diabetic. Letter 143, 517 Maple Street between Pearl Street and Green Street for Sobriety Diabetic, 953.

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0: 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A struck by force. Medic 115, QRS-3, Upper Holland Road, Chestnut Drive, Northampton Township. A struck by force, at 10-7. Medic 159, 777 Soderton Road, off of Route 309, Tri-Valley Primary Care. Medic 159, 777 Soderton Road, off of Route 309, Tri-Valley Primary Care, Hilltown Township, and ALS Transfer. Medic 159, 777 Soderton Road, off of Route 309 at Tri-Valley Primary Care, Hilltown Township, and ALS Transfer, is 10-8. South Trooper Road, Little Providence.
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Suite 306, Henderson Medical Building, 170 North Henderson Road, west of Cal Pike, and Prince Frederick Street up in Marion.

154, 219 Wyandotte Road between Blau Road and Waltham Road, Falls Township, and emergency transportation. Squad 154, attention intermediate 154, 219 Wyandotte Road between Blau Road and Waltham Road, Falls Township, and emergency transportation, 1014.

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1: .376 most reaction, Penridge Pediatrics, 270 Main Street. .376 most reaction, Penridge Pediatrics, 270 Main Street, Clemens Road and Stover Road, Lower Salford.

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I'm just going to fire 370 Dicker Road, Park Review, Zion Hill Road.

17, respondent Tiger Box 563, address to the fire, 370, took a rear course of East Island Hill Road. It's welling. Rescue 27 is RIT, chemical 17, respondent Tiger Box 563, address to the fire, 370, took a rear course of East Island Hill Road. It's welling, your time at 1021.

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Phone's lying with heavy fire, show me side out.

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The Iconic Quint 4 and Engine 57 respond on Tackle Box 56, 3 address for fire, 370 Dickert Road, Barsham East, Fine Hill Road.

Tanker 63, Tanker 75, Tanker 40, Northampton 1631. Engine 57, Lehigh, Canaquin 4, respond on Tackle Box 56, 3, address of fire, 370, Ticker River, course of Eastline Hill Road, a Tanker Task Force assignment. Tanker 58, Tanker 63, Tanker 75, Tanker 40, Northampton 1631. Engine 57, Lehigh, Canaquin 4, respond on Tackle Box 56, 3, address of fire, 370, Ticker River, course of Eastline Hill Road, a Tanker Task Force assignment, timeout 1025.

0: Station 52, Engine 78, 308C, carbon monoxide detector, 105 Burger Road, Box 731. Station 52, Engine 78, 308C, carbon monoxide detector, 105 Burger Road, off of Goshen Road, Box 731, Lower Frederick.
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0: 4377 Swamp Road, Horseshoe Camera Road, Giant Lake Brook.
1: Road crossing the Turk Road, Grundy Hall 110, Doyle Santana, emergency transportation. Squad 129, 1290 on Sussex Road crossing the Turk Road, Grundy Hall 110, Doyle Santana, emergency transportation, 1029.

0: 69QRS71 allergic reaction, Stauffer Glove and Safety, 361 East 6th Street. 369QRS71 allergic reaction, Stauffer Glove and Safety, 361 East 6th Street, between Railroad Street and James Road, Red Hill.
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60 is writ. Field 36, responded to Idlebox 56-3, address of fire 370 Ticker Road, portion East Lion Hill Road is welling. Rescue 60 is writ. Field 36, responded to Idlebox 56-3, address of fire 370 Ticker Road, portion East Lion Hill Road. A dwelling, I'm at 1036.

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1: Squad 184, Medic 25, 1208, Clover Nook Avenue, cross you to Bowman Avenue. Squad 184, Medic 25, 1208, Clover Nook Avenue, cross you to Bowman Avenue, Bentown Township, St. Augustus. Squad 184, Medic 25, 1208, Clover Nook Avenue, cross you to Bowman Avenue, Bentown Township, St. Augustus, 1037.

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Medic 186-103 Bayswater Drive, portion of Old Bridge Road, Bedstown Township, Donald. Medic 186-103 Bayswater Drive, portion of Old Bridge Road, Bedstown Township, Donald Payne, 1038.

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Medic 156, 7650, Bethlehem Pike, Washington, Springfield Street, Valley Manor, St. Omer, 514 AL, Springfield Township Testing. Medic 156, 7650, Bethlehem Pike, Crossing Springfield Street, Valley Manor, St. Omer, 514 Alpha. Springfield Township, chest pain, 1040.

0: 360 boarded road. 3-2, cardiac emergency. 360 boarded road. Goldsport Road. Floyd Road. Aston.
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I County Shield 4, respond on Tacoma Box 56-3, address to fire 370 Dicker Road. Four respondents, Tackle Box 56-3, address for fire, 370 Dicker Road, Corsi Zion Hill Road. Dwelling. Lehigh County Field 4, respondents, Tackle Box 56-3, address for fire, 370 Dicker Road, Corsi Zion Hill Road. A dwelling is time out 1046.

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Farman W7, full place acquitted, 1120 Minneapolis Road. 351 minutes, 345A, head injury. Unit W7, Folkways Aquinas, 1120 Meeting House Road, Folkways Drive at the Gout Pike, Florida, Gwinnett.

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1: It is 201 Smoke Detector.

329B cover 329, respiratory emergency, 94 Weston Road. 329B cover 329, respiratory emergency, 94 Weston Road, between Random Road and Walmart Street. Douglas Burks.

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1: 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Still say there's going to be Ashley Furniture on Route 309.

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some electrical fire outside. 591 Keebler Road, box 5639. 56, an electrical fire outside. 591 Keebler Road, between Langdale Court and General Steuben Road, box 5639, Upper Marion.

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1: Road at 1108 hours.
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0: 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Power is back. However, they do need to check this pole out.
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0: 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We're clear. 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
2: Spawn to G56.
3: Hey.
2: We got Venus down there. 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
3: Negative. You can take the box in. I'm out with the tower.
2: Precies. Ken, did you catch that?
1: Oh, I'm sorry, West North. Okay.
0: Safety 56, G56, I'm clear of Keeble Road. 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
1: 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FPC-94 is on scene confirming working fire.
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0: the subject Tim Payne, apartment A Alpha at the Kingswood Apartments, 371 Hilltop Drive. 356A, QRS 56, the subject Tim Payne, apartment A Alpha at the Kingswood Apartments, 371 Hilltop Drive, Upper Marion.
1: All right, the last tankers in Petfield on their way back. I have eight tankers out here. I'm going to go
2: can you repeat that,
3: man? Yeah, sorry about that. We got the next one.
1: So the last tanker just left the fill site on its way back to the scene. All the tankers are here. I have two that are filling the 5-inch and supplying it up the driveway.
2: Very good. We're going to leave all the tankers in place for now. And until we get an FM here, we're going to have to pull stuff apart.
1: Where's Black Ops?

0: T-56 from Bentley 56, sorry.
1: Okay.
0: Chief, you have your phone on you?
1: That's correct.
2: Yes, sir. Running operator 2540 is relaying West Narn, switching operator fire off 6.
3: I said it's going to be approximately 1 more hour.
4: 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Montgomery Ladder 75.

0: for Pipeline 66, Station 41 for the canteen assist. The second alarm assignment, assisting Station 46 on the working building, Superior Play Systems, 2554 Industry Lane, Box 627. 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Operate Fire Region 6.
1: Are we going to be the first two, Louder?
2: Yeah, I'm 52, you're going to be the first two, Louder. I want you to come into the parking lot. I need your main to the roof. I'm going to get you a water supply.
1: Receive. Copy, Tower 53 is on the scene.
2: Tower 53. Actually, come around to side C.
1: Okay, Eric, that was B Bravo or D Delta?
2: C Charlie, Chief.
1: C Charlie, okay. I'm pulling up now. We're looking for the best access.
3: Tower, come towards the duty vehicle. You're going to take the corner here on the C Charlie side. On you some C Charlie, we have structural compromise. We do have cinder blocks coming off the rear of the building.
1: Squad 61 is about to turn on the foundry.
2: Squad 61, second engine. Sit on that hydrant and give it to 46. 27, actually take that hydrant. 61, find a second hydrant. I need a second water supply to get the tower. 53.
1: Thanks, proceed. We're going to go.
4: That's going to be our way to the C Charlie side of the building.
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10: Cap 612, command, building collapse in the rear.
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11: 6 on scene. We're assuming the 5th due at the second block.
10: Captain 61 is in state command. The east side of the building is not far behind the east side.
4: All right, copy that. I copy the collapse.
12: 52.
4: Squad 61. Which, how are we looking with that other water source?
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17: Command from Tower 53 Bucket, where is the 5-inch line?
4: I'm trying to get you a line, Jimmy. 1261, how are we working out with that second water source?
10: 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We got to get Quinn 46 out of this zone.
4: All right.

0: 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I need a second and third water source hit. Everything goes to the master stream at this time.
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1: We're in position for a master stream if we can get a line to us.
0: I'm trying to get lines to everybody right now. 33, did you drop in from where you are?
2: 75, 16, 40, and 58. I believe our tanker, he's as well, tanker 56.
0: I'll keep an eye out for them. I didn't see another one here. I need a third hydrant hit for the next engine that's coming in.

0: Safety 56 to County. Were you looking for an officer?
1: He just called in. We handle it. Thank you.
2: Standing as I have two hydrants hit. I got Squid 46 shut down right now to reposition. I'd like to reposition them here on the corner of the building.
3: Lock 51 to command. Okay, to go with our deck gun. We're on positive water.
4: It's too close. Move it backwards. You're too close.
2: 346, you're too close. Back up a little bit. Ladder 83, you going positive water yet?
5: Ladder 83 is positive water. We're flowing out, Chief.
2: I copy that.
6: Command from squad 34.
3: Ladder 83, see Charlie. If you can make it towards the seaside, we can use some cooling back there.
6: Come in.
3: 34.

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1: Your 10-minute mark, and also, do you need the field comm to respond out?
0: Yeah, I'll take the field comm. Heavy fire throughout. We're setting up defensive operations at this time. Also, you might as well start a use our officer my way for when this is under control.
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2: It's a cul-de-sac. You're going to come into the industry, you're going to have to bring me a line from that, and then we're going to have to hijack it down the street.
3: Okay, so the hydrant will be on industry, back towards the cul-de-sac.
2: Yeah, that's affirmative, and you're going to lay that, we're going to hijack that into Quint 46.
3: It's in the Quint 46. Commanding from Assistant 34.
2: Assistant 34, go ahead.
3: If you want, I can have my squad back in the squad 33 and lay out as far as they can, and then somebody else can complete out to another hydrant past squad 56.
2: That's affirmative. That's a perfect idea. Let's do that.
3: Squad 34, you copy? Come all the way in the squad 33 and then lay out from them.
4: We are going to be connecting in the squad 56. Question, engine 56.
5: Quint 46, if you have positive order, send it to the C Charlie side. We're connecting and ready.
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0: The UAV team.
1: Squad 145, Crest 45, 3 left to place crossing Meridian Circle on the Antenna Cash and emergency transportation, left 41.
2: We got one out there?
3: I got two on this side. 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
2: Alright. Quint, you ready for water yet?
4: Tower 44 to command. We're approaching industrial way. You have any orders?
3: FN, that plug's going to Tower 53.
2: Alright. Are they ready for water yet? 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
5: Squad 61, Tower 53 is ready for water. 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
4: Thank you.
2: All right, front hydrant's getting charged now. 53 should be coming shortly.
4: Very great. 44 command, you have any orders?
3: Tower 44, can you make the block and come in front of the fire building?
4: Right, we're working our way up now to drop it a 5-inch in the street.
3: All right, you're going to be set up on the alpha side.
2: 53, water's coming now.
3: Hold off, hold off. I'm going to get Tower 44 down here.
2: Tower 53. Tower 53 operator, fire ground 6 for bucket operation.
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2: 244 back there, then?

0: 1's on scene. It's just Red 681.
1: In the server, come here, Montgomery.
0: Command.
1: All right, just to give you a command breakdown. G-26 is the incident commander. I'm an assistant head. Assistant 34 has water supply. We'll be building out the command structure from here.
2: Nightingale Street and Wilson Street pops out.
3: Squad 46 to command. A rep from PA Americans on his way down to command.
0: What do you need, Wilson?

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1: Pipeline 66.
0: John, if you can get yourself back down to squad 33 and lay out towards my squad, that would be great.
1: All right, squad 33 to squad 34, copy.
2: Mantle, please.
3: Go to squad 33.
4: Clint 80, go behind squad 86 if you can and go down.
2: Bridget.
5: All units, about a 5-inch shot down. Try to get tower 44 in here on this 8 alpha side.
3: Command from squad 33. I got 3 blitz fires set up here across the front, just waiting on a water supply. If anyone has information on where we can get the water supply from for these.
6: We're going to put water supply on fire ops 8. Yes, we're 25 54 East Relay, West Narn. Water supply operations, fire ops 8.

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1: 34 Squad 8, missed off your op 8. D. Charlie, go ahead. We got fire extension into the next building down, if you have crews working on that.
2: Okay, receive. It's in the roof line on its BC corner. BC corner of the exposure.
3: 46, if you have any tank water, go ahead and pull the line off of 46 and try to hit what you can while we try to get a supply line set up.
2: Try.
3: I understand that. Right now we don't have a water supply. Just use the tank water and hit what you can.

0: of anybody out there that is associated with these properties, you can check the inside. There's some heat damage on the exterior.
1: Okay, Richie, I'll work on trying to get somebody over there to unlock.
0: Receive. Looks like it's 2500.
1: Address of 2500 received. Is that where the fire extension is? Address 2500?
0: That I don't know, but I heard it, so we want to check this ASAP.
1: Receive. Water supply from Squad 34 officer.
0: Yeah.
2: When you get a chance, need access information and stage instructions for the county teams. You'll come.
3: More film that down.

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1: All right, there's fire across the roof line of the attached exposure from the A side to the C side, all the way across.
2: 446 is command.
3: Go ahead.
2: Fire, I'm going to need a water supply. My little bit of water is already out.
3: Okay, received. Did you at least keep the fire in track?
0: 14, relocate to station 46.
3: Still trying to get you a water supply right now. We're pretty fat now.
1: Command for Tower 53 bucket.
3: Command, go ahead.
1: The B Bravo C Charles corner of the attached exposure is now well involved in fire. I'm suggesting that you move that ladder that's on the AB corner and get it ready because we're going to burn the whole exposure down.
3: Okay, receive. Ladder 83, if you're able to shut down and get yourself moved and out of position.
4: Okay, ladder 83 received. I think we could still get a position where we have a shot to the building, but we are a little more protected.
3: Okay, receive. Yes, get yourself out of the collapse.
1: Brandon, hey Brandon, FYI, all the block walls are falling down back here, so it's going to be the same thing up there.
3: Okay, receive. Okay. Everyone just stay out of the glass now. Block 56 irons to chain 53.
1: Good.
3: The exposure issue. Is that to your right? From yourself in the bucket or to your left?
1: Repeat your message.
3: Disregard.
1: 56. Repeat your message.
3: Disregard, we did a face to face with your deputy.
1: Tower 53 is still waiting for water.
2: Command to the hydrant. Is that hooked up and ready to go?

0: sure they're there.
1: A couple things, your 30-minute mark. Also, Hazmat has the deluge gun available on the foam truck if needed. And also, we have ISP American of the large amount of water use.
0: Okay. Progress on the fryer is not at all. We have water on the fryer at this time. No progress is being made. All hands are still in service. I'm working on a staging area for the county assets, and we have a representative from PA American on site.
2: Johnny, Professor Chief 2. Engine 2, Chief 2, are on site.
1: Engine 2, Chief 2, okay.
3: Squad 46 to Squad 61. I can give you a little more if you need it.
1: Squad 86, you calling?
4: Sorry, media operator, charge up last one.
5: Still cover the Alpha Delta corner.
3: Okay, receive.

0: County Industry Road from there.
1: As you like, man.
0: I'll take the LVA Task Force. Whoever goes on air for that will be their lead. Have them stage and await further orders from command on Trooper Road. We're working with the water company now.
2: Justice Squad 61 is on the scene. You got an assignment?
1: Oscar, okay. It's really cracker.
3: Squad 27 to Tower 53 operator.
4: Command from Squad 86 officer.
5: Squad 86 officer, go ahead.
4: Two things. We're going to be hitting a line on Germantown Pike, and I will need a third engine to come out here and finish the leg to get to Tower 44.
5: That plug's going to be on the same system. We need a line from Trooper Road on the LC side.
4: Okay, so we got to go all the way out to Trooper Road?
5: Yeah, you're going to have to be on the Trooper Road side of Lower Providence and grab a plug off of that side to be on a different system.
4: If you want to attempt to do that, that's going to be a fairly long way. We can do it, but it's going to take a while.
5: Alright, that's what we just hit out the LDH team for as well.
4: Okay, do you have any additional engines? Can you send them out to Foundry and we can just start staging them here? And once we get enough, we'll start that way.
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0: 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Good,
4: Okay. That extra note was nothing. And just 25, I read the 27. 5.
5: Okay, 25.

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1: Quick 46, there's hydrants. Cut your line down. Tower 53, you're going to lose water. We had a piece of debris hit the supply line.
2: Five in the supply line is punctured.
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3: All right, yeah, they're hand jacking from point 80.

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Squad 167 515 Bricks Road between Quaker Circle and Kilburn Road, Middletown Township, fall victim. Squad 167 515 Bricks Road between Quaker Circle and Kilburn Road, Middletown Township, fall victim at 1200.

0: Are you guys going to be doing the Cooper Road hydrant, or are you guys trying to do something else?
1: We can turn around and do Trooper Road. When we were sitting out here and looking at the hydrant across from the medical center on Germantown Pike, but we have to shut the pipe down.
0: Yeah, they said they said we're going to have to hit the lower prominence system off of Trooper Road somehow.
1: All right, there's a hydrant on Industry just inside of Trooper. Do you want the two of us to start that?
0: Stand by on that. They're telling me that's going to take water from what we have down here.

0: inside the building. We do have one oil fire during the crash. We did lose the supply line, and we're working on that now.
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0: Affirmative. Just be advised, this supply line that is laid down Foundry Lane from Germantown Pike is not connected to anything. That run ends at Foundry and Industry. It is not connected to anything.
1: Yeah, PA American advised us that that will not work. We're just going to rob the hydrants we're using.
0: Greasy. Just wanted to make sure it was known.
1: That's correct. Sorry, a lot going on.
4: Okay, we'll start on D.
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3: I need you to send one or two crews to start evacuating the buildings that are immediately across the street from the fire building, and let me know what crews are going to be doing that, and then let me know when they're all being evacuated.
1: Tower 53, Ladder 83, Squad 34, Squad 56, Squad 27, Squad 61, Squad 33, Tower 44, Pipeline 66, Chester Engine 68-1 as the RIT, Queen 80, Chester Rescue 61, Chester Engine 22, Squad 86, Quick 55, Chester Squad 61, Utility 46, Engines, Engines 62-1, Engine 29, Engine 51, Engine 88, and Engine 15.
4: I'll talk to that, Johnny, thank you. County Industry Links Command. Who's the car police OIC that's on radio? Do we have one?
3: No one declared it, but Traffic 46 is on radio.
4: I put from the. I don't know if it was a point of car police OIC. I don't know that I need a lot of work shut down and getting the back for water supply as far as winch. Winchfoot.
2: Quinn 80 handline, I'm about to shut you down. Quinn 80 handline, shutting down.
4: Okay.
5: Quinn 80 handline, yeah, we're also turning on.
6: 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So any fire truck that's exposed and getting burnt, we're going to put water to it. That means Tower 53 gets water first. Make sure that's happening.
7: Cylinder on 5. Alright, sounds good.
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1: 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Well, what the fuck is this? 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
2: Alright. I'll take a fourth alarm with two additional tankers. And I've got to go to Toledo's lot with the county asset and just stage there for now. Current progress is that we have water on the fire, supply lines back up. We do have a collapse on Friday. And we're working through some spot fires in the... We're working on some spot fires that are starting in the neighboring yards and things like that. And also add two brush units to that.
3: Are you two, send him over to Toledo, please. Field Com and drone team over to Toledo.
4: All PICO lines, including the primaries, are shut down. All PICO lines, including the primaries, and the entire complex are shut down. Gas is still active.
5: Quint 46, Tower 53.
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0: I'm going to pull another blitz wire off for Quinn 80.
1: You're all mumbled and jumbled. I can't understand a word you said. All I heard was blitz wires.
0: We have a blitz fire on the B Bravo side. 53 is back up and running with their tower. 46 is working on getting their main set up. And Quinn 80 is going to pull another blitz fire.
1: All right, reach the fire.

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1: 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Field 53, field 56, field 83. 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
1: Point 46 from Squad 27. That's all I have. Don't take any more word than that.
0: Okay.
2: Air Forester has gone on the fourth alarm.
1: Hey, Trent.
3: I need another 100 miles a minute.
4: And a half hour.

0: We can't get anything else out of that hydrant from Squad 27.
1: Okay, shut the blitz fire down on the B Bravo side and start there. It's not doing nothing.
0: We can do that. Command post to all units. Again, the priorities are exposed fire trucks, exposed buildings. Put water into the ceiling near the roof area. Not doing anything right now.
2: Okay.

0: Black Ranch.
1: Hi, we have two LDA trucks in the industry and trooper. Pipeline 53 is going to start working its way back to Windswept and Clark Hill to start the leg. And once we get more, we'll lay it towards you.
0: Going to Clark Hill and Windswept. Are they going to go back to that hydrant once they're done laying, or are they going to stay in the middle?
1: We'll figure that out when we get closer. We're also going to need Trooper completely shut down. We're coming across it.
0: Copy that.
2: Pipeline 53, hold up on that. Water supply from Squad 86.
0: Squad 86, go ahead.
2: Water supply. Squad 86 is doing the first flight. Pipeline 66 is doing next. And then Chester's 2 will pick that up, followed by Chester 61. That 53 hold up from coming from the other side for right now. We might be able to do it with the four of us.
0: Okay. Pipeline 53, if you want to make your way to Clark Hill and Windswept to assist anything needed there and hang out there.
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0: Have Pipeline 53 just go to the hydrant for now. And if they need to complete anything, we'll have them work in then. But for right now, just have them go to the hydrant and stand by.
2: Pipeline 66, you're good there. We'll hand that back to Chris.
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1: Power for that. You shall be in charge of the safety of the operation. I also take PSP for FM, ATF FMs.
0: Extension to Nevada County. Also, we're going to do this as the 1 hour mark.
1: 1 hour mark. Copy that. Still heavy fire. Still all hands in service.
0: Second.
2: Field comm to Fireboard, we have communication.
3: We have two.
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0: Command me a power.
1: Well, 41 and any other resources that are coming here are going to tell you there's not.
2: Industrial links manifest.
1: And once you have your drone units up, I'm going to need one of those screens at the command post so I can get an idea of what we got going on here.
2: Copy.
0: And then announce where you're saving everybody on the server. Great, dude.
5: 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Anchor 36 just left. They're on

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1: Okay. So Chester Squad 61 should be the last leg.
2: 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We're out on Trooper Road. 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
1: Charlie Bravo to come out.
4: Charlie Bravo. Since we have limited water, if we could focus on ladder 83, tower 53, and whatever you have on the Delta corner. Anything in this building over here, this Blitzfire and Quint 46's master stream is just squirting the top of deep-seated fire. We're not going to get to this until we get a machine in here. So if we could focus our limited water on that to keep it from extending further, that's our suggestion from here.
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8: 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Hour 44 from the Squad 86. We're feeding you. Are you guys ready?
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0: 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Stand by on charging that line. They're moving Quint 80 right now.
8: Okay. I believe we're ready once they're in place. Who's our final engine on the hydrant?
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0: If they can assist on Trooper Road up towards Clark Hill and Windswept, so we can get fire police up there. Okay.
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0: Yeah, it's Squad 34 officer.
2: 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Who is pumping that line?
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3: 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We don't have water yet. 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
5: Yep, I'll be down
8: with you, bro. Alright, copy that. Alright, copy that. Ladder 43 from command.
5: Go ladder 43.
8: Are we ready to shut that ground monitor, that protection monitor down there?
5: Still protecting the truck, they're connecting LDH now.
8: I copy that. All units on the fire ground. Chief 20,
10: 20. USAR chief is in charge of safety. They'll be setting up the collapse zones.
3: Command from Field 83, where do you want this?
10: You're going to be in charge of spawn fires. Along the road here. We're getting them into all the parking lots here. I need you to take up a patrol and make it figure out where we got to put these things out.
5: Do you want me to drive the spot or around the line?
10: I need you to just figure out where they are and get multiple reports of the giant post about them.
0: We're supplied a squad is there. We're made it in the event.

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1: Delta Bravo.
0: I don't know what you guys are seeing over there, but I would highly suggest not putting that crew towards the fence. They're well within that class zone.
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0: 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I need you to report there and give me a report on it.
1: Squad 86, your order's coming.
2: See, Squad 86.

0: Yeah, the trailer that then could be utilized and pushed by hand.
1: Okay, SM-64 from Ladder 8 Girl, so you copy direct?
2: Negative, repeat.
1: It's going to be the county deluge trailer that can be pushed by hand if needed. Command from Ladder 83, we only have a little bit more time before the Delta wall becomes an issue and we won't be able to use this pathway back here.

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0: 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SM-32, go ahead. 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
1: 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I'm going to have a spot for that 32.
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0: 41 ambulance, squad 151 to cover. 2077 Emerson Lynch Drive, crossing Milford Square Pike, Milford Township. We're in suggest, please. Squad 10830 ambulance, squad 151 to cover. 2077 Emerson Drive, crossing Milford Square Pike, lower set. Milford Township. Emergency transportation, 1244.
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0: We were told to contact you on Opsy. What do you need?
1: 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And then once you're empty, we'll have you pick a hydrant and go fill up. Go ahead, Bill.
2: Command's inquiring on the status on the line, going from Clark Hill to Williams.
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4: 40 Monument Road, 313, a respiratory emergency. 40 Monument Road, between East City Avenue and St. Asaph's Road, Balakim with Lower Merion.

0: QRS 56 vomiting at FedEx 601 River Road. 356A, QRS 56 nausea vomiting at FedEx 601 River Road, Upper Merion.
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2: Five, a pedestrian struck East Main Street and North Chestnut Street, Lansdale.
1: Yeah, that was 44 Tower officer for the EMP activation.
3: No, we can.
1: If you want to.
4: Field 51-2. When you come into the scene, I need you to work together with the other field units and make sure that we're taking care of the spot fires in the neighborhood here. We're getting reports from all over. I did get a report from Bruchra, the landscaping company, that they were having some issues. Let's make sure that that's all set and good to go.
0: Okay. I might have missed you, but did you have a starting area?
4: Repeat that, you were cut out.
0: You want to hit the spot fires? Where would you like us to start?
4: The landscaping company, Brushra.

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1: Negative, repeat.
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3: 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Okay, I'm going to switch you guys over. You're going to go over to your own channel with the other two field units. Field 56, okay.
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0: Okay.
1: Okay. Can you send 5 people to the command post, please?
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352A, Medic Assist, Seizures, Twin Spring Farm Day School, 1632 East Butler Pike. 351, 352A, Medic Assist, Seizures, Twin Spring Farm Day School, 1632 East Butler Pike, Upper Dublin.

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1: 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I'm trying to get this ramp set up down here. We just need your hooks.
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3: Can you come to the command post for me? Come in the back of the Tuscan group. I'm going to have you pick up Warden 17. You guys are going to be in charge of all that operation.
2: Okay, on our way.

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1: Deluge 20 is making its way down the east side to see Charlie now.
0: Okay, so you're already on the Charlie side, correct?
1: Okay, it's rolling down the hill now there.
0: Okay, we're working on getting a supply line from 80. 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
1: Which 80, Charlie?
0: Unreadable.
1: Which 80 truck?
0: Point 80. We're working on hand jacking 5-inch down to where you're going to be now.
1: Alright, we're at the corner where 43, edge of 68-1, Valley Forge are. There'll be 1,000 tons easier on this east side if you can pass closer to Corpus.
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2: Command from Delta Side Supervisor. Power 61 is going to be staging on the D side between Corps Police and the Fire Building, correct?

313B, cover 313, a fall victim. Apartment B, Bravo 303 at 429 Apartments, 429 West Montgomery Avenue. 313B, cover 313, a fall victim. Apartment B, Bravo 303 at the 429 Apartments, 429 West Montgomery Avenue, Haverford, Lower Merion.

0: 71, alter mental status. The Taj Villa, Snappy's Pizza and Bar, 313 Main Street. 369, QR71, alter mental status. 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
1: Walter Road, Limerick.
0: Idle down and put your transmission in neutral. Down transmission in neutral.
2: Tower 44 is a dry tower.
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0: Flow of water coming past you. Six, when you've got the water flow shut off, let me know so we can bleed this line down.
1: Pipeline 66 is shut down.
0: Okay. 8-6, if you can start bleeding some of that water off here.
3: Squawn 86, shut down.
0: Yeah, 86, can you open a slide, discharge up, and bleed some of this pressure off this hose?
3: Yeah, give me a minute.
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0: 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OX212, 950 Industrial Boulevard, crossing 2nd Street Pike, the alarm system, 1314.
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0: 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New Bell Station 43, Chief Officer, front fire communications, 1350.
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0: Chief 46, Assistant 27. Can you guys come back with me and push over?
1: Command from Chief 43.
2: Chief 43, go ahead.
1: Just trying to get some clarification. We shut down a supply line over here on the AD side. Are we to... We're putting Narn's tower ladder in the middle of the street, or are we going to just use 44 that's already there? Keeping in mind, we got two aerial devices on these corners, still no water. Just trying to find some clarification of what's going on.
2: Just use 44, they're already set up there.
1: Very good.

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2: 073 Eastern Road, crossing Ferncrest Drive, the alarm system. Orbox 9435, 9073 Eastern Road, crossing Ferncrest Drive, the alarm system, 1380.
3: 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We have that W set up in the back here. 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
2: 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Federal 167-10, Lady Slipper Lane crossing Shasta Road, Middletown Township, Chester. Federal 167-10, Lady Slipper Lane crossing Shasta Road, Middletown Township, Chester, 13.
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2: 34657 New Lena Road, Far Street North Limestone Pike, New Britain Township, LHS Station. Federal 134657 New Lena Road, Far Street North Limestone Pike, New Britain Township, and LHS Transportation, 1323.
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2: Letter 159, 223 Dorchester Drive, crossing Sturbridge Court. Letter 159, 223 Dorchester Drive, crossing Sturbridge Court, Hilltown Township, Anaplaki. Letter 159, 223 Dorchester Drive, crossing Sturbridge Court, Hilltown Township, Anaplaki, 1323.

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2: Force, station 46 on the building, superior play systems, 2554 industry lane, box 627. Tanker 66, tanker 76, Chester tanker 4, tanker 89, tanker 78. Engine 77, engine 58, fill engines. This is the tanker task force, station 46 on the building. Superior play systems, 2554 industry lane, off of Foundry Road, box 627, West North.
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0: Okay. Do you want us to make our way there now or continue to stage where we're at?
2: We're going to get some ponds dropped and another line back here. We're working on that now. So if you guys just want to hang out there for now.
0: Copy.
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0: ATV 68-1 from Field 51-2. Okay, Field 51-2. Alexander Drive off of Burnside Ave is clear. We're going to head down to Oakland Drive a little further down. See how they're looking. Pretty steep.
1: Abdominal pains. 3950 Cross Keys Road. 322A, cover 322 abdominal pains. 3950 Cross Keys Road in Beth Drive and Ashton Road, Lower Province.
2: FP 20, traffic 27 from FP 46.
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1: Head injury after a fall, 1060 Clemmers Mill Road. 308C, a head injury after a fall, 1060 Clemmers Mill Road in Galen Lane and Barn Bridge Drive, Upper South.
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4: 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Letter 125, 3753 Jacobs Tower Road, Broad Street of William Davis Road. Sunset Township, CBA, 1330.

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0: Yeah, 613, yeah, 4.
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0: Ladder 83 is not flowing in the rear. If we kill this blitz fire, that's really not doing much. We can feed ladder 43. What do you want to do with that?
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1: 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Rubbish. OX 563, 370 Dickert Road, crossing East Dion Hill Road. Rubbish. 1347.

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0: At this point, we are not aware of anybody in charge of staging.
1: Okay. What units do you have in staging? Do you have a third, a fourth alarm assignment there?
0: What was the second half of your message?
1: Do you have a fourth alarm assignment sitting in staging? What do you have in staging right now, more so?

0: 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Benton Township, the laceration. 12185, second ambulance, 12186 to cover, 2400 by Bay Road, first Hubler Road, Benton Police Headquarters. Benton Township, the laceration, 1351.
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0: And a staging. They said each two engine companies will report to the main state, report to the command post, and I'll give them an assignment here. Up there.

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1: Is it Gwinnett, 1120 Meeting House Road. 345, cover 351, a subject in pain. 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Folkways at Gwinnett, 1120 Meeting House Road, Lower Gwinnett.
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5: Go ahead.
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1: From the tanker task force, list of fill engines.
7: Of the building there and just work that firewall line. Right now you're just hitting the top of the roof and it's not really doing much.
8: Sir, unit calling to tell you, Joe?
7: Yeah, we're going to go ahead and shut you down for right now.
8: We just reached the building with our screen, so go ahead and tell us, Joe.
7: Yeah, can you go ahead and shut down? We're going to talk about repositioning you. I'm going to send a chief over to you now.

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1: 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The dump site's going to be in front of engine 68-1.
2: It's going to be after the Verizon building. You got to pull into their lot behind the Verizon truck, and you'll see where the dump site's going to be. Pass engine 68-1. Follow the purple line in.
1: Perfect. I got it.
0: Tanker Task Force, command from County.
3: Yeah, Colonel.
0: It looks like from Water Supply Command, they're looking for a fill engine, a 61P. They can leave engine 76, should be the one.
3: All right, I copy your 76.
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6: 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Safety.
3: Negative, my residual is 20. I'm giving you 110.
5: Give us what you can, just watch that residual. Who was that 29 that just reported that?
3: Post squad 86.
5: Okay,

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1: 46, man.
0: FP-46, we've got FP-53 four up at Oakdale and Trooper Road by themselves, directing traffic. Didn't know if you could send somebody up there to assist them.
1: Okay, what's he doing there? Did he close it there, or what did he do?
0: I believe he did close it up there, since we've not been getting really many cars down towards us at Norrington and Trooper. But I've hailed him on Event 7 a number of times and he's not responding, so he might still be on Fire Police East.
1: Give him a call on phone.
2: 50 with 40 residual.
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3: 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You can shut down Deluge. We're going to be repositioning.
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2: 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That's over by the command post. And at the time, we still have a fire in the building, so negative one. I need to start running again.
0: Proceed.
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3: Zach, can you just tell all tankers coming to enter off of Whitehall Road, going to the rear 61B is going to be the best access, please?
0: Ricky.
1: Water supply from dump site.
2: Yeah, dump site.
1: We have county payout for Whitehall Road is the best access for 61 days for the tankers to get filled.
2: Appreciate the call. Copy that. Yeah, we'll push out that hot note.

traffic, Draxel, 238 Belmont Avenue. 313, cardiac emergency, Hartford Drexel, 238 Belmont Avenue, to David Road, Colwyn Lane, Falcon Lomarion. 313, discard to Prince for Delco.

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0: 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Leave all the water flowing.
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0: 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Quint 27, Delco Squad 56, in place of station 61, fire alarm. 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

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Is that a hold on?

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1: LDH-5.
0: Okay, is there any in the back here with his stowage gun? Was I ready to turn this back on?
1: Yeah, you're just ready. Okay, make the salt shut off then, okay. LDH-20, you're ready for water, right?

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1: Is everything under control there? 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
1: 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Thank you.
0: 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Salto Borough, Chesney. Medic 159, 475 East Park Avenue, Parsi Silver Street, Park Avenue, Winters, number 16, Salto Borough. Chesney, 1430.
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45C, general weakness. Durstein Run Sr., living 84 Durstein Road. 45C, general weakness, room 3118, Durstein Run Sr., living 84 Durstein Road, Hatfield Township.

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3: Master Green Plum. 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Ladder 43, officer from command.
4: Yeah, we're away from it. Just let us know.
3: Alright. 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When they go to make an entry on that side, I want you to shut your master stream down.
4: Where are they entering? 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Or AD?
3: Affirmative.
4: Alright, that would be all master streams, so I think 83 is in service currently also. Assistant 27 for ladder 43. If we just shoot towards the middle of the building, are you good or do you want it completely shut down? Completely towards the middle of the building where if we know it's beyond the firewall by at least 75 feet, that'll be good. All right.

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2: 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Ladder 83, ladder 43. I need you guys to shut down. Quint 46, I need you to aim your master stream more towards the center of the outside wall.
3: 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We're letting the operator know.

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1: Grant 278. They are also on event 8. They're flowing now, so they'll be able to listen.
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0: FP-46-4 from FP-46 on event 7.

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0: 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They can't supply power 44 at this point.
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0: of cars up there and is by himself, if you can spare anybody in a truck.
1: Okay, is he on radio or figuring out what's going on with him?
0: He has not had a chance to get his radio over to Event 7 as far as I know, so he might be on it now, but I don't believe so yet.
2: Transportation. 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
4: If the traffic unit needs additional assistance, I'm in front of the Chatter Splash Daycare Center, monitoring the traffic there. 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
1: Okay, if you can...

0: released there without jeopardizing anything, please go down to Trooper in Oakland and assist down there.
1: I can do that. Trooper in Oakland.
2: Just a correction there. It's going to be Trooper and Oakdale. Trooper and Oakdale.
1: I see. Trooper and Oakdale.
2: Confirmed. Thank you.
3: 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Local box 2-2, 76th Street Road off Maple Avenue and Willoughby Drive, the general, the alarm system, 1426.

0: Brooks 505, cover 369, Kira 71, altermental status, 332 Williams Lane. Brooks 505, cover 369, Kira 71, altermental status, 332 Williams Lane, between Apple Street, West 4th Street, Red Hill.
1: Citizen 27, command.
2: But you should have 9 tankers by our count. 9. If you want, I'll give you a rundown on this for you.
1: Assistant 27, command.
3: Okay, go ahead.
1: Everybody's out of the building. There's no fire anywhere in that building from the interior. So the strategy will be to attack the aerial streams, the rubber roof at the top, to keep the fire from migrating. Before we do that, let's get the 5-inch pulled away from the front of the building so the track hose can move around, and then we put these streams back at service.
3: Command received.
1: Yeah.

0: York Road. 382, cover 358, a head injury. H Mart, 7320 Old York Road, between Cheltenham Avenue and Valley Road, Melrose Park, Cheltenham.
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135, 2495 Fire Road, pushed up from Mountain Road, Hollyton Park, looking past for gunshot. Medic 135, 2495 Fire Road, pushed up from Mountain Road, Hollyton Park, looking past for gunshot. Time at 1432, squad, each caution, police activity.

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3: To update you and everyone else in the fire ground, the plan is to shut down some lines, reposition them so we get the tracker in. Once we get the tracker in, we're going to reflow, resume flowing mass streams to assist him as he pulls the building apart.
0: Flight 46 at Hydrant. All right, we're going to need you to shut that line down so we get this excavator in here.
3: Is everything off of you shut down? Because my flow meter still says I'm doing 1,300 GPS.
0: Now we need the hydrant shut down.
3: No sign off for officer. Are you ready for us to shut down your supply line?
4: Can you repeat that for ladder ether?
3: We need to shut down your supply line. Are you guys ready for that?
4: Go for it.
3: Proceed. Fine, quick 46 on shutdown.
0: I receive. Quick 46, tower 53, we're shutting the lines down.
3: Proceed.
4: Sheriff can return per command.
5: Copy that. Copy that 51-2 user time.
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2: Could you have FPV report to Foundry at the entrance to the Verizon lot? An unruly employee at the lot was giving one of the fireplace, was threatening the fireplace.
8: Okay, just keep us updated if anything escalates.
0: Tanker 51, Suture. Tanker 4 is out of the way. You're going to back into pond number 3.

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1: 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Just keep me advised.
0: Great, thank you.
2: 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At? 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
3: 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They're getting set up.
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0: 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Standing by at 61B. They already have a fill site established here. Do you want us to stand by and help them, or establish another fill site?
1: 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You're to stay there and assist them, whatever they need.
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5: 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Three loose breakers. Medic 108, 10-21 Park Avenue between South 10th Street, South Lovett Street. Three loose breakers, Center 101. Burgertown Borough is CVI. Medic 108, 1021 Park Avenue, Park Street, South 10th Street, South Lovett Street, St. Louis, Burgertown, Unit 101. Burgertown Borough, CVA, 1443.

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3: Yes, sir.
4: Montgomeryville Acura, 1009 Bethlehem Pike, box 4736. 12 Fire Police, assist with traffic control after a vehicle accident. Montgomeryville Acura, 1009 Bethlehem Pike, between Stump Road and Hartman Road, box 4736, Montgomery.
5: LDH, leave to the relay. We're going to bring the relay back up again. 53, go up to 135.
6: 1-1-1-3-5. 1186, second ambulance. 4113, recovery 2739, Lincoln Highway, Cultural Trio, throw the comfort in room 133, but it's on catch for observation. 1186, second ambulance. 2739 Lincoln Highway, course will retrieve a third to comfort in room 133, but it's some tangible laceration. 1445.
7: You know, this should be good then. 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
0: B46, were you calling me?
2: 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I need a couple fire police to 61B.
0: Okay, who's the next tip?
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3: The location will be out, that's great.
4: Ladder 12, okay. P-54 to SP-46.
0: Okay.
5: Did they say they needed fire police at the field site?
0: That's what they requested.
5: Would you like me and my sergeant to head down? We're supposed to have a good amount of guys here.
0: Okay, yeah, if you could do that without compromising the situation, please do.
5: All right, we'll head down there.
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0: Hampton Inn, 2855 Chemical Road. 308A, cover 308, seizures. 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
1: Can you come to the command post, please?
2: ST-5313 to Fire Police Command.
3: Come for FP-46.
2: FP-46, I've got that business owner here again. They have a business, a secondary address at North Trooper Road that is just north of Industry Lane. Are they able to access off of West Germantown Pike instead, or is their line running across that road as well?

0: 27 on location.
1: 70, Montgomery.
2: Deputy 27.
1: I'm on location. If police have a child out, you can recall them if anything they have.
2: Deputy 27, okay. You're responding to Weiss Market, Germantown bike recall for Deputy 27.
3: Okay. FP 5313, did you copy that?
4: So if I have them come up Germantown on the side that Foundry is on, they might be able to get down North Trooper prior to industry or no?
3: Well, yeah, send them to Trooper in Germantown and have them talk to the fire police there and explain where they're going.
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3: I'm not aware of any changes. 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
6: I'm sending them from Ridge Pike to Trooper Road and into Regis Park.
5: Okay, 9451 responding at 1454. Be advised, you're on the emergency band.

0: And traffic 27, they can come north on North Trooper Road to Fieldcrest and turn right on Fieldcrest.
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1: 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LDH5 has already contacted.
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0: Now, we can see we got fire in the soffit line where Ladder 43 is. We can try and hit it if they want to back up.
2: Hunter Lane, off of 10 Oak Drive, Upper Frederick.
0: For them to retract, but you can see it's starting to run that soffit and brick bridge line here.

0: Both trucks are at three quarters right now. I have two trucks that are at a critical load level. So tell them about five trucks that are going to need fuel, and I also need them to bring gas with them. All right.
1: 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Castle Club of Barman, 317 New Bravo, Falls Township, in emergency transportation, 14 to 10.

0: I'll take sleep at a relay. We're going to do a fuel check now. 53, what's your fuel level? Okay, 6-6, fuel level?
1: 3/4 as well.
0: 29?
2: 3/4.
0: 8-6?
1: Just over half.
0: 88?
3: 8-4-5, push too far away, Wilmington County, Spike Catchment. 1174, 386 Acorn Drive, pushing far away, warms the cash with site catch 1259.
0: Alright, we're going to send a crew back to the Charlie side to help you pack that up. We're going to kibosh it.
4: Please do.
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1: So FDA-35 is on the scene.
6: Okay, and you're at Germantown and Trooper?
1: Germantown and Trooper.
6: How many fire police are remaining?
4: Yeah, the command got.
7: Houston Spring Avenue. 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
1: Well, 6, I had to use, wish I had given this in to our fire police back from A3.
6: Okay, thank you.

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1: Yep.
2: 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And we're going to expose it for you. Give us 30 seconds. Said that about a minute and a half ago. 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Yeah, we heard you.

0: 213A, a respiratory emergency. The Wellness Center at Beaumont of Bryn Mawr, 601 North Ithan Avenue. 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

0: 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Ardmore, Lower Marion.
1: Still fight.
2: This is P-46.
1: Yeah, I need to fill site over at the firehouse.
3: Or are you releasing?
4: What's your stamping?
3: Driver only.
4: Yeah, you guys can return. Thank you.
3: He's on Trooper Road.
2: Okay, well, I'm on Foundry, so, but okay.
0: Attention, Quint 27, Delco Squad 56. A fire alarm at McDonald's Restaurant, 689 West Germantown Pike, in Einstein Way and Whitehall Road, Box 4813, East Norton.
5: Command to assist in 27. Is it safe for them to be up there?
1: It is. We were underneath that area okay. Once before, we checked it. It's good. We get up there, make a quick hit at it, and we're going to get off.
5: All right.
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139, 2900 Street Road, Corsair Plus Boulevard, passways of Warrington, Warrington Township, and Rail Transportation. Medical 139, 2900 Street Road, Corsair Plus Boulevard, passways of Warrington, Warrington Township, and Rail Transportation, 1508.

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4: Fine, we'll take diesel fuel. And just so you're aware, the fire alarm that went out across from 61B at the McDonald's is likely due to the fill site engine. 61B and engine 621 are going to scoot over there and check on that.
1: Got that.

0: 7083, this is traffic.
1: Utility 83, go ahead, traffic.
0: Yeah, what's our manpower there? We still got one truck and you, is that it?
1: I have one truck and myself in Hardeesville.
0: Okay, that's fine, thank you.
2: Okay. One, 5046, four.

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1: 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You can send them up to us.
2: Okay, I'll check and see who's been here.

0: V224, 356A, cover 313, a motorcycle accident, mile marker 336.4, eastbound on the Schuylkill Expressway. 22, 24, 356A, cover 313, a motorcycle accident, mile marker 336.4 on the Schuylkill Expressway eastbound between the ramp from Matson Ford Road to I-76 eastbound and the ramp from Hollow Road to I-76 eastbound, Lower Marion.
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2: FP number 4 to command FP.
1: Field com from FP 46 is 34 fire police. Did they respond? If not, please dispatch them.
0: P46.
3: Squad 22 with 4.
2: Ken will walk down if needed.
4: Motorcycle. The motorcyclist is on the shoulder, conscious and alert. One of the vehicles left the scene.
3: 10-4.
5: No, just them.
2: Them, okay.
5: Four. 46-1 to 46-4. Just leave everybody there. Have them walk down. That's the best thing right now.
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0: 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Cocoa 1-way to Anchorage 313. 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
1: 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Ward 164, 165, Levittown Parkway, approaches Whistle Pike at Chipotle, Levittown Borough, Psych Edgemercy, 1570.

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2: Chief 26 to command.
3: Command, guys. Command, guys.
2: We're going to begin to move Engine 26-1 out of here.
3: Okay. We're in good shape with the buildings? Germantown Pike. Open from for a pickup from the Malvern School.
4: They can come down.

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1: Okay, what's the easiest way to get there with the card? Germantown Pike to Trooper Road?
0: Well, I prefer that they came in from the other side, but basically the problem is, you know, the 5 inches across all the roads from, from Trooper, from between Arrington and Trooper, there's 5 inches all over the place, so they can't get that far. But if they want to get to the Malvern School, they can park on the shoulder and walk.
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The Kaiserman Jewish Community Center, 45 Haverford Road. 313B, cover 313, a fall victim. 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
1: Assist seizures, Upland Square Drive, Route 100 southbound. 332, Berks 525, medic assist seizures in a vehicle at Upland Square Drive and Route 100 southbound, Upper Popsgrove.

167 westbound at 168 eastbound. Four, westbound Interstate 295 at Durham Road.

0: westbound, Sutherland Gate eastbound, engine 244. Westbound is 6385 at Durham Road. Railtown attachment accident, 1534.
1: Rest. In a vehicle, Upland Square Drive, Route 100 southbound, box 928, Upper Pasco.

0: 129, second inbound, 1730 Beacon Lane. Cross you to Senecal Drive. Second email, 1728 Beacon Lane, Corsi to Senecal Drive, Washington Township, unconscious. 1729, second email, 1728 Beacon Lane, Corsi to Senecal Drive, Washington Township, unconscious. 1535.
1: Wall position.

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1: Watch 1123, fire 4 Newport Road and Maple Avenue, an accident fire. Watch 1123, fire 4 Newport Road and Maple Avenue, an accident fire, 1537.
0: Green to Deputy 81, hot 6.

0: 56, tower 53. 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
1: Crazy. Quint 46, I can charge that line.
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0: 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Where do you want them?
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2: Yeah, we got to hold it down to 81 by phone. Appreciate it.

is operating a little box 1123 New Corville Road and Maple Avenue, the exception rescue 11 recall. Who's operating a little box 1123 New Corville Road and Maple Avenue, the exception rescue 11 recall.

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Samantha ETV 681. McCollum County.

0: 356 QRS 56, an accident with injuries. The ramp from I-76 westbound to Route 422 westbound, box 5677. Station 56, 356 QRS 56, an accident with injuries. The ramp from I-76 westbound to Route 422 westbound, box 5677, Upper Marion.
1: At 143 New Fulver Road and Maple Avenue. At 143 New Fulver Road and Maple Avenue, Bristol Township, an accident. At 143 New Fulver Road and Maple Avenue, Bristol Township, an accident. 1545.

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0: 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I need you to come up through the Verizon building, cut through the grass. That's the best way you'll be able to access the field.
1: This is FB-46. 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
1: 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Did you tell them to go to Event 7?
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1: We haven't seen Pico in a little while. 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
3: 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For EMS, this is actually going to be on the ramp at the split for Sweetsford Road in Pottstown.
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0: 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At the corrected location, it's going to be up by the split, Shreveport Road and 422.
1: I did get that. We're about to come into the highway. Do you want to come in or stage?
0: For now, stage.
1: Okay, we're going to stage in South Gulf and South Henderson.
0: Receive. 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

0: YK 76, 10 Gen 244, following reported 1441 East Lincoln Highway, Corsica Honda Parkway, parking lot of Langhorne Square Shopping Center, automobile. Welcome back to 76, 10 Gen 244. 1441 East Lincoln Highway, Corsica Honda Parkway, in the parking lot of Langhorne Square Shopping Center. In automobile, timeout 1602.
1: Circle. Station 23, an odor of gas inside. 245 Barclayton Circle off of Barclayton Road, Rosemont section of Radnor Township, Delaware County.

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0: 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Traverso Road and Carver's Hill Road, Traverso Road and Upper Ridge Road, traffic on action. Trailer Station 58-57-75-87, and Montgomery Station 72, Fire, please respond. Traverso Road and Carver's Hill Road, Traverso Road and Upper Ridge Road, traffic on action, 1604.
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1: Any premise, serious after sounding, and symptoms?
2: Okay.
1: For FP-61, let you know I'm in command at B.
3: Okay, you're at 61B. Thank you.

319, an unknown emergency, apartment 519 at the Gloria Day Towers, 770 Welsh Road. 319, an unknown emergency, apartment 519 at the Gloria Day Towers, 770 Welsh Road, Lower Moreland.

72 Fire Police assist with traffic control after a vehicle accident, Trump Bowersville Road and Upper Ridge Road. 72 Fire Police assist with traffic control with Buck Station 58, Trump Bowersville Road and Upper Ridge Road. Milford Township Bucks.

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0: I got a truck driver here, American Fuel. He's supposed to come down towards the area to refuel fire trucks.
2: Okay.
0: He's at RN at Oakland Drive and North Trooper. Where is he supposed to go?

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1: It's okay.
2: Chief 23, ladder 23.
3: Ladder 23.
2: When you get in here, bring the sense it.
3: Will do.
4: Safety 56, guy.
1: Safety 56.
4: Was PSP advised of this incident?
1: Affirmative.
4: Okay, this just went far past us. Wasn't sure. We haven't seen a tow truck yet.
1: Okay, safety 56.
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0: 525, an unresponsive subject. Apartment 203 at the Yorkshire Apartments, 593 North York Street. Berks 525, an unresponsive subject. Apartment 203 at the Yorkshire Apartments, 593 North York Street, between East 8th Street and Reynolds Avenue. Pop down.
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76, 918 Lawrence Lane, crossing the Santa Trail. Okay. 176, 918 Lawrence Lane, crossing the Santa Trail, Warwick Township, West Fort Trust. At 176, 918 Lawrence Lane, crossing the Daniel Trail, Warwick Township, Rest for Distress, 1612.

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1: Chief 23.
0: You can hold this response to ladder 23.
1: Okay, Chief 23. Station 23 units hold response to ladder 23 per Chief 23.

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1: Have in the command.
2: Command, go ahead.
1: We have a fuel truck out on Foundry. A Trooper Road. For the fuel of these trucks up. How are we getting them in here and where we want to put this in?
2: Stand by one second on that.

0: 39 River Road, approaching Cedarville Drive, I'll bring yourself an assault victim. Squad 172, 1489 River Road, Crocito, Cedarville Drive. I'll bring yourself an assault victim. Timeout, 1617, squad East Carson, police activity.
1: County. PennDOT service vehicle is going to take control of the situation here. There's nothing else fire department can do. PSP has not arrived yet. 56 units are clear and available.
2: Okay, safety 56.

0: If you could drive, send that fuel truck from Germantown down to Industry. There is drive over, please. If you want to go with them and see if they can get over that. If not, let me know.
1: All right, I'm not getting out of here to do that. I have fire police with me. I'm going to let him know which way he wants to come in. So from Germantown Place down in the street, and then come across the plate.
0: Okay, received. Yes. Germantown to Industry. That's going to be the best route of travel for them.
1: Sorry, Germantown to Foundry, right? From down. You want me to come in behind Verizon? Come in that way?
0: They're not going to make it down Verizon. They got two supply lines going down that way. Yeah, Germantown to Foundry to Industry. If they're able to get across the driving plate over the supply line, then they should be good.
1: All right, receive.

0: allergic reaction. 563 San Diego Avenue. 319, cover 382, an allergic reaction. 563 San Diego Avenue, between Redondo Avenue and Los Angeles Avenue. Abington.
1: So, antifreeze in the back of the building and 27 and 61 are out on the industry. So, okay. Very good. We'll work on getting them back here.
2: Okay, reset.

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1: If you want to go on Industry Road, you have to come down Trooper Road. Industry doesn't go to Germantown Pike.

0: 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That's B-46-1-46. Check.
1: Said B-46, so we need to go down Trooper to Industry. Is that what I'm hearing?
0: Find your way down to Germantown Pike to come in Industry so they can go down Foundry.
1: Well, isn't Foundry what hits Germantown Pike?
2: Hit right where that Delvaco is. Can you hit right where he is? Side. We can't hit it because we're going to hit the bucket. Right there. You're good. Thank you.

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0: Fuel truck, American Fuels here on my road at my location. Where would you like them?
1: I'll have them come down towards our location. We'll figure out what we're doing from there.
0: Four.

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1: Okay, five.
2: Even better. Yeah, B90, copy that. Start shutting down.
3: Copy direct. All factors. Don't stop. Do not stop. You want to draft the rest of it out on the tower, that's fine.
2: Starting to break down.
4: 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We got two here that are empty. We're just going to top them off, and we'll start breaking down.
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1: Powder 3-4-5.
0: 3 of eyes when the hydrant shut off.
2: Yes, that should be good.
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4: Receive, thank you.
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3: Chief 52, good.
5: Can you grab the fitting that's off tanker 89 that's on tanker 3-5? 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
5: 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They didn't leave too long ago.
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0: 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Medic 100, Medic 155, 1480 Oxford Valley Road near Collins Grand Court and Shady Grove Road, Yardley Rehab, Unit 118, Lower Mayfield Township, cardiac arrest, 1631.
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1: VH1.
0: Once this hydrant shut down, just to confirm, we're going to break the supply line down?
1: Yep, we're all done now. You can shut everything down and take off.
0: Thank you.
2: LDH5, do they have crews to assist with the confinements available?
1: We will check.

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1: Step 5, in shut down yet?
2: Not yet, but we can shut it down.
1: Yeah, confirm. Shut that down. Shut the 5-inch down to flying tower 61.
0: Corner, we gotta start helping break down that 5-inch.
3: Yeah, alright.
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1: Okay, received. I just gave it to one of their officers. Tommy, we're coming back. Our tank's down. So we gotta get that anyway. You can just keep it, thank you.
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6: This is SA-46.
5: Looking to get relieved here by 1700 hours. Is it possible?
6: Okay, what's your location?
5: North Trooper and Oakland.
6: Okay, are you there alone or is there another unit there?
5: With SP-53-1, I believe.
6: Okay, probably SP-53-4, but okay, thank you.
5: Okay, I believe you're right. His name's Mark.
6: Yeah, okay, ask Mark to give me a call on my cell phone.
5: Will do.
6: Right.
7: Pipeline 66 from Engine 29. Just confirming your shutdown.
8: Yeah, we're shut down. We're, our guys are coming along breaking 5-inch couplings.
7: Briefing.

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1: Got 233.
0: Still thrust on its way down into street.
1: Wonderful, thank you. Again, that's going to go to squad 61, squad 27, and ladder 83.
0: Okay.
2: 49-544 Kansas Road, between Elm Avenue and Maple Avenue.

Kansas Road between Elm Avenue and Maple Avenue, warning conscious by catch emergency. Auto 129, 544 Kansas Road between Elm Avenue and Maple Avenue, warning conscious by catch emergency at 1640.

0: 27, attention Delco Squad 56. An odor of gas outside. Barbados Street and West Penn Street, box 5248. 27, attention Delco Squad 56. An odor of gas outside Barbados Street and West Penn Street, box 5248 in Norristown.
1: Okay, do you need anything from us, or are you just reporting?
2: Just reporting. There's no, anytime soon, they're breaking that 3-inch line down?
1: No, they are starting to scale back, so hopefully soon.
3: Traffic 83 to 46. The line has been broken down.
1: Which line is it?
3: 5-inch line from the intersection down at there.
4: The 5-inch is currently being broken down. It's being rolled up as we speak right now, down to Norrington.
1: Okay, keep us posted.
4: Will do.

0: Can I allow traffic down and on the trooper road to make a right?
1: Where are they making a right down trooper road from?

0: No, the line is still in the street. I would not have them running over it yet.
1: Okay. SP-46 to the town.
2: Yes.
1: Yes, the tanker runs to 61D, has terminated.
2: Do you want us to jump out down to the fire scene?
1: Let's see, head down towards the fire, not towards the scene, but head down Foundry, and we'll figure out what to do from there.
2: Copy.
1: FP-46 to traffic 53.
3: Traffic 53.
1: Okay, I've been told, and you've probably already observed, that they are dismantling the LVH. That's running down Trooper. Once that's dismantled and Trooper is clear, we can open Trooper.
3: Copy that. I'll let you know.
1: Okay. And then you can assist at other locations, but I'll figure that out once it happens.
0: SP-46, traffic 53 is going to be heading out from here when they're completed, but utility 53 will still be around.
1: Okay.
4: 50-27 is on location, I'll come in.
5: SP-27, okay.
4: Deputy 27 at Quinn and 56, you guys can reduce speed.
6: 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Well, sound bar out, it's on. 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
8: Go ahead.
4: Truck's going to have to pass the actual fire building, or is it before the fire building?
8: I played before it. It's almost across from the Foundry. Yeah,
9: look. 46 to command.
4: What? Yeah, that way. Command, go ahead.
9: I spoke with Excavator. He's going to push this wall in behind where this transformer is to keep it away per PICO. Because they will have a bigger problem if that gets damaged, so he's going to push this outside wall.
4: Wonderful, thank you. And FM-62, if those trucks are able to come down, the 5-inch may not be picked up yet, but they should be able to at least try to pick their way down there.
8: All right. Stand by, I'll let you know where they are right now. They're parked on Foundry right now. You want them to come in from industry? On Trooper and industry?
10: Squad 46 to command. Foundry and industry is open. If they're on in Foundry, they can come right in up industry.
4: FM, if you copy direct on that, just send them down that way. Then.
8: Yeah, 10-4. They're on their way.
1: One from FP-46.

0: 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Northbound Pennsylvania Turnpike, mile marker 43.3. Over 10 instrument action. Medic 108, squad 72, engine 57. Northbound Pennsylvania Turnpike, mile marker 43.3. Over 10 instrument action, 1648.
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1: They're working on the front wall right now. They're by the transformers. And that's kind of a priority right now for PICO.
2: By the vehicle accident, mile marker 43.3 northbound in the northeast extension of Pennsylvania Turnpike. Squad 72 with Bucks Station 57, stand by the vehicle accident. Mile marker 43.3 northbound on the northeast extension of the Pennsylvania Turnpike, Milford Township Bucks.
0: Let me see what the deal was with their stuff, because they left the scene already. Yeah, I think somebody's making arrangements to, I'll find out.
3: Shut down.
4: Yeah. 376A, cover 376B, head injury, 702, call in court. 376A, cover 376B, a head injury, 702, call in court off of Abbey Drive, Limerick.
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1: Alright, once you are able to, since you're disconnected from the Hydra at this point, I need you to bring your truck down the middle of the street, and we're going to pull you into the driveway here in a minute, once we clear some stuff out. 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
0: You were calling me, what did you need?
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2: So, we don't have hose anywhere on Foundry, is that correct?
0: That's correct. And what's your location?
2: I'm about 50 feet from traffic 46.
3: Squad 155, second unit, squad 154 to cover. 40 windstorm retrieved between Tall Pine Lane and Turnabout.

0: 165 second ambulance, squad 154 to cover. 41 storm response between Tall Pine Lane and Turnabout Lane, Falls Township, Florida. Squad 165 second ambulance. Squad 154 to cover. 41 to Armored Drive between Tall Pine Lane and Turnabout Lane. Fall Township, fall victim, 1654.
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2: Request for a light tower from West Lawrence Township.

with our guest tonight. Manatee 46, did you call the counselor for that?

0: What do you want to do with our units here?
1: Could you repeat that, please?
0: What do you want to do with our unit? We're clear of Germantown and Foundry. Came down here to the field comm to see if you're there.
2: Tower request was originally for 4 lights. We really only need 3 now, but we'll take them if they're already on the roof with the 4.
3: Proceed.
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1: We just received a tornado warning.
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0: 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Are you with any of the excavator operators right now?
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0: We just got a 28 in the morning. 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

0: 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We're on radio, though.
1: It's 25, okay.
2: SE-46 from Utility 88. Squad 61 to Deputy 61.
3: Squad, yeah.
2: All of our 3-inch has been pulled up, put in the truck. 4-inch is still in the street. Do you want me to pull into the driveway still?
3: And leave your 4-inch in the road for right now. Once the backhoe is done clearing the street, I want you to come down here. I got a wheel loader in the parking lot here if we're going to clear since you can get to the Charlie side of this building.
2: Received.
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at 114 178 West Street Road, crossing Hoover Avenue, St. Mary South, Los Angeles, and Township, and Ailes Transportation. At 114 178 West Street Road, crossing Hoover Avenue, St. Mary South, Lower Southampton Township, and Ailes Transportation, 1762.

381, that's 382, cover 384, seizures, 143 West Lehman Avenue. 381, that's 382, cover 384, seizures, 143 West Lehman Avenue, East Spring Avenue, Southchester Avenue, Hatboro.

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2: Traffic 83.
3: Traffic 83.
2: Traffic 83, we're the ones down at the light, just stopping you guys at Norrington Drive and Trooper. Are you guys going to, I guess, block industry on that side, or how are we opening this back up?
3: Well, there's no, we can stop inventory, yes, I mean, industry. But as soon as we get these trucks off the street, we can just open everything up.
2: I believe so. They started to get their 5-inch. It's now just going up Norrington, so they'll be cleared there in a second. I think we're almost ready then.

0: 385, QRS 33. Had accident injuries. Union Meeting Road, it's Quebec, fight. 385, QRS 33, had accident injuries. Union Meeting Road, it's Quebec, fight with me.
1: Up Norrington as we speak. I think we're good to start opening up trooper slowly. Sound good to you?
2: Okay, well, I'm approaching there now, so I'll take a quick look.
1: Sounds good. Thank you.

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Tell Manson.

0: and command from field com. They're pulling in now. Just they wanted to reiterate they're not going to be setting up due to the tornado warning at this time.
1: Yeah, that's fine. We'll just kind of have them sit in stage for now.
2: P7, you can hold and reduce.
3: Okay, Deputy 7. Seven units reduced and hold for Deputy 7.

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1: Deputy 7 from county.
2: Deputy 7.
1: Our company just called back and they spoke with a male. It was possibly set off due to HVAC work being conducted. He was not on location.
2: Yeah, I'm out with them now. We're unsure of what detector went off, so we're not sure if it was them or not. We're just walking the building.
1: Deputy

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4: Traffic 47.
5: Keep this Clark Hill and Alexander closed, or can I open it to Trooper?
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5: I'm not down that far. I can go check. If it, there's no hose, is it okay to let traffic in or down?
4: That's correct. If there's no hose, you can let traffic come down Clark Hill.
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Squad 62 with Station 80 on the Elevator Rescue, Quinn Corporate Center, 1140 Welsh Road, to North Wells Road and Sandy's Lane, Box 5128, Upper Gwinnett.

0: Drew from the chief, you can leave. Head to that call.
1: 66, I believe they cleared.
2: Assistant 29 is responding, Buck. Okay, Assistant 29. It's called in by an alarm company for 1140 Wells Road. They stated it was Warrington. Monaco also has the same address for a stuck elevator in their jurisdiction. Yeah, it's a residential area. I'll proceed any confirm. You know they're coming in. Okay.

0: Recall. Captain, 44, we've been released by command, show 44 available.
1: Captain, 44, okay.
2: Contact confirms opening Trooper Road.

0: I just spoke with the guy driving the tanker truck. 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Wonderful.
1: Thank you.
0: You got it.
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0: a suicide attempt. Apartment B Bravo at the McKee Apartments, 1845 Perkiom and Hill Road. 308C, suicide attempt. Apartment B Bravo at the McKee Apartments, 1845 Perkiom and Hill Road, Upper Frederick.
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4: Utility 53 to Fire Police 46. Trooper Road is officially opened from our side all the way up to Norrington, as well as where 83 was. Do you need me for anything?
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5: 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Squad 184, 1240, William Penn Drive, between Brentwood Drive and Essex Drive, and some attachment notice. 1790.
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10: 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Command. I'm going to leave the scene here for a couple minutes. So I'm running to be slow. I'll be right back.
11: You were cut off once again. What was that?
10: I need to leave the scene for a couple minutes. I'll be right back.
11: Okay,
5: Squad 174, second EMS, 580 Western Road, question Norwood Avenue, Evergreen Avenue, Burger King, Warmminster County, Benarins, Kent City. Squad 174, second ambulance, 580 Western Road, between Norwood Avenue and Evergreen Avenue, Burger King, Warmminster County, Benarins, Kent Station, 1721.
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V6 cover 3, we see a cardiac emergency, 418 Boulder Lane. 336 cover 3, we see a cardiac emergency, 418 Boulder Lane, out of Spring Mount Knoll.

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1: Deputy 53 County, all 53 units are clear, Westmore.
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125, 2425 Lower State Road, crossing with Ferry Lane, Lake Plan Room 235. Lower State Road, crossing Vistaria Lane, Lake Conner, 235, Lost Santana Ship and Ailes Transportation, 1731.

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Station 56, a fire alarm, Lucid Motors, 250 Mall Boulevard, box 5677, Upper Merion.

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0: Deputy 56-2 responding.
1: Deputy 56-2, initially came in from the alarm company, zone 204, from the battery storage room. And police just called in reporting nothing in evidence.
0: Message received.
2: Tower 56 from Alice Ray.
1: Tower 56, okay.
0: Engine 56 foot 4.
1: Engine 56, okay. 56-2 from county.
0: Deputy 56-2.
1: The employees are now telling us that the back of the store is flooded, where the batteries are being stored. They were advised to evacuate.
0: Deputy 56-2, copied.
3: Safety 56, arrival at Lucy. It's a two-story automobile dealership for electric vehicles. We're conducting a 360. Nobody's out for it.
1: Okay, safety 56. And then we're also going to be transferring everything back to the county radio room from the field ground now.
0: Okay, received.

0: With the exception of fire, please. All fire other units are going to be available from Union Meeting as Quebec.
1: Assistant 33.
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2: 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Disregard. 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
2: 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Yeah, they do have a significant amount of rainwater to the rear of the building. I'm not with management call.
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0: Oh, God.
1: We're about 4 minutes out. Where are you going to want us?
0: You guys are going to get in position on the Alpha Delta corner. That's where we're going to set you up, and then we're going to switch everything over to Op 8. Come to formal transition of officers.
1: Receive command.

0: 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Squad 155, 400 Columbus Boulevard, 4th Street, North Oxford Valley Road, near the Home Depot, Falls Township, an accident, 724.
1: Power off into that room. 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
2: Quest received. 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So take command, and I'll get there as soon as I can.
1: Received. 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

0: 125, second email, 303 West State Street, Crossy Lafayette Street, Metropolitan North, 324. Third 125, second email, 303 West State Street, Crossy Lafayette Street, Metropolitan North, 300, 324, Wolfstown Borough, Poplar Street. 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
1: 385, medic assist, cover 345A, an accident with injuries, Welsh Road and Bell Run Boulevard. 351, 385, medic assist, cover 345A, an accident with injuries, Welsh Road and Bell Run Boulevard. Montgomery.
2: Montgomery, Chief 29 is responding. 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
4: 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They're going to have to get somebody to come figure this thing out.
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1: 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The alarm system, 1749.
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0: 10, Lieutenant 29.
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1: Okay, Lieutenant 29.
2: County Chief 45 is responding.
1: 45, okay. 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
1: Okay.

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0: 143, 3000 Ford Road off West Avenue and Veterans Highway, Levittown Trace Apartment.
1: From Assistant 45, we're evacuating the building.
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0: Department of Fire, Elena 53, Bristol Township, back thing. Medic 143. 3000 Ford Road off West Avenue and Veterans Highway at Levittown Trace Apartments, Department El Lima 53, Bristol Township, back scene 1756.
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1: 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Street Road of Murray Avenue, Casino Way, Parks Casino, valet drop off. Medic 186, 2999 Street Road off Murray Avenue, Casino Way, Parks Casino, valet drop off, then sell and township and overdose. Medic 186, 2999 Street Road off Murray Avenue, Casino Way, Parks Casino, valet drop off, then sell and township and overdose, 1800.
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0: Atlantic 167-408 Heenville Avenue off Gillum Avenue and Central Avenue, Langhorne Manorboro Respiratory Distress. Atlantic 167-408 Heenville Avenue off Gillum Avenue and Central Avenue, Langhorne Manorboro Respiratory Distress, 1803.
1: 1425 Horsham Road, Horsham.

0: All right, I'm sending somebody down for a short ladder. 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
1: Okay. W 56-2 from County.

0: I'm on foot 99. They're asking if they can pull into the parking lot. I'm wondering if this brick facade is still considered a glass hazard.
1: Yes. 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
0: Received. I'm going to have him position then with ladder 43 with that.
2: 6, circle, box 56, 64. 56, 356A, QRS 56, an accident with injuries. Chelsea Drive and Essex Circle, box 56, 64, Upper Marion.
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0: Three-way day. An unconscious subject on the train at the Norristown PNW train station, 2 East Lafayette Street. Three-way day, an unconscious subject on the train at the Norristown PNW train station, 2 East Lafayette Street, Norristown.
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0: An electrical fire outside Mankin Avenue and Margareta Avenue, box 29J, Juliet 4. Station 200, an electrical fire outside Mankin Avenue and Margareta Avenue, box 29J, Juliet 4, Abington.
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0: B5D, subject in pain, 140 Green Street. 345D, a subject in pain, 140 Green Street, between Weill Avenue and West Street, Saturday.

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1: 33. 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The house checked out okay. 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
0: Station 6 engine 29 a fire along Atria Lafayette Hill 9303 Ridge Pike, Box 2835. Station 6 engine 29 a fire alarm Atria Lafayette Hill 9303 Ridge Pike between Northwestern Avenue and Manor Road, Box 2835, Springfield.
3: Is unable to get out of the vehicle due to traffic on Limekiln between Cheltenham and 309. Chris. Margarita.
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1: 9 with 200 on the electrical fire outside Mencken Avenue and Margareta Avenue. Box 29, J Juliet 4, Abington.

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0: 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I'll proceed in.
1: 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I tried calling the FM2 last time, but he didn't answer.
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2: The incident to Op 8, so I need you to switch to Op 8. 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
4: 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Three different township, Chester County.
0: County Deputy 2, we're clear of Westmore. You have nothing for us.
5: County, come on, come in.
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5: 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Two individuals are out of the water. Just confirmed no child in the car.
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6: Ma'am, Elkins Avenue and Spring Avenue, a water rescue. And if you could just determine, there's another call on this that says it's possibly closer to Grant and Coventry. They're unsure if it was the same vehicle as the initial call.
0: It's going to be a Chrysler 300.
6: Okay, one come in.
2: Charlie from one come in.
6: One come in.
0: Rescue's running around.
6: Rescue's running around, okay.
5: Go ahead and dispatch that out as a second incident if you got something for Coventry Avenue. We'll double check around here.
6: Actually just got it as a second incident now.
5: Alright.
6: Squad 9, okay.
2: G3, you're right.
6: G3, okay.

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Rescue 45, ladder 31. Rescue 13, ladder 33. Squad 155, fires reported. 545 West Trenton Avenue, up Stephen Drayden, Sweet Fire Road at Wawa, 8 building. Box 3017. Attention engine 0, engine 98, engine 32, rescue 45, rescue 13, ladder 33, ladder 31, squad 155, fires reported, 545 West Trenton Avenue, off Stevens Road, Sweetbriar Road at Wawa, 8 buildings. I'm just switching up here on the eastbound 18.

0: 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T3 to Rescue 82. 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
1: 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Cheltenham Avenue and Coventry Avenue. 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

0: 33, Valley Manor Nursing Room 407, Springfield Township, emergency transport. Squad 156, 7650, Bethlehem Pike off Springfield Street and Cherry Street, Valley Manor Nursing Room 407, Springfield Township, emergency transport, 1823.
1: T1 right now, they're in place for the ATF.
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0: 382, ladder 1, rescue 300, rescue 20, 382, cover 358, a water rescue, 7763 Washington Lane, box 2624, station 2, ladder 1, rescue 300, rescue 20, 382, cover 358, a water rescue, 7763 Washington Lane, box 2624, Linwood Gardens, Cheltenham, operate fire region 5.
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2: Okay, 204 Macon.
5: Thank you, Chris. 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We do have another incident. 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
2: Assistant 82.
3: Cheltenham Avenue at 20th Street is impassable. The road's closed.
2: Okay, Cheltenham at 20th is impassable.
6: C3W3. You can use 530 Elkins.
5: County, in front of 530 Elkins. We are in the process of removing two people from a vehicle.
2: Five 530 Elkins.
5: That's perfect.
8: Responding on box 3017 at Wawa, the exception station 30 apparatus recall. 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
5: Need anything else?

0: Chief Warfram County.
1: Recall, tell name and Coventry to disabled vehicle.
0: You're just fine, Kelly and the Coventry Avenue recall for Chief 4.

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1: Rescue 2 County, make it available.
2: Rescue 82, okay.
0: County 2-2, do you have anything else holding for Station 2?
3: In where ladder 43 was earlier, so they can be able to access this firewall and this beach alpha side because it's starting to go.
4: I was just going to call you to let you know. 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
0: For that?
2: Affirmative, 321, unit 321, squad 9 for county.
0: Three.
2: Squad 9 available to divert to 218 Leona Avenue for electrical fire outside. Pico was already notified.
5: Affirmative, we're going to clear. We're at 314 Abington Avenue for tree into a house in Rockwood Borough. We'll hit Leona after.
2: Okay, 314 Abington Avenue.
5: Okay, cheaper.
0: Clear to Chief 3.
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6: He adds a Seco's list in front of 211 Shady Lane for a transformer. That's going to be the Margarita call. 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
2: 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I believe we already contacted Pico on that.
6: Okay, it's going to stem from 211 Shady Lane.
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0: Spock, were you on the air? 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
7: 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Medic 108, 1050 Heller Road off Walnut Bank Farm Road and East Pumping Station Road at U.S. Cold Storage, Richland Township, testing. Medic 108, 1050 Heller Road off Walnut Bank Farm Road, East Pumping Station Road, U.S. Cold Storage, Richland Township, testing, 1831.

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2: Sign engine 2, and myself to that. 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Engine 2 is going to finish up. 1308 Willow. 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
0: Chief 2, okay. 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
3: 2. I just pulled up to 1308 Willow. I'll handle with engine 2.
0: Chief 2 for County.
2: Chief 2, go ahead, County.
0: Do you want us to hold off on sending emails with us?
2: Please, Chief. 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I'll take a look. I'll let you know. What kind of vehicle is that, County, on Washington?
0: It is a white and black Dodge Charger, 7763 Washington Lane, between compound 17 and 18.
2: Please, Chief.
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0: I have apartment 321, 321. Okay. 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Just to confirm, you're going to Leona?
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0: 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Should have the flashers on.
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3: 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I'll just get it from my truck.
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5: Squad 9 for Guy. 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
1: Okay, squad 200. Thanks for the priority.
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on 14570 Durham Road on Eagle Road and West Road to Burgess. On 14570 Durham Road off Eagle Road and West Road to Burgess and 32, Newtown Township of Fall Victim. Squad 14570 Durham Road off Eagle Road and West Road to Burgess, room 32, Newtown Township of Fall Victim, 1838.

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2: Copy that. 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
5: Copy that.
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5: This is just a disabled vehicle. 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
1: Okay, Chief 2. And just to confirm, there's no need for EMS, sir.
4: That's correct, County.
1: Okay, Chief 2.
4: As of right now, I'm looking at 120 for my discharge.
6: Hydrant, I'm at idle, and I still got 30, 40 in reserve. It's going down, so I guess they opened up.

0: 46 squad from command. Let me know what your residual is now that ladder 37 is in service.
1: I'm sitting at about 35.
0: We have Tesla. Chapman 61.
1: Yes.
0: So I'm at 30 residual on that line. What's your thoughts on pushing water around the scene through 37 in this 29?
2: We'd have to break down. I'm going in the rear intake. You have to connect to the side of the pump.
0: Okay, let's leave it as it is right now. G46 from command. That hydrant coming off of industry and boundary is at 50 residual with with engine 61 on it. It should be plenty to 99 and 29.
2: Alright, receive. The fire has not made it inside on the second floor when the details are sized. It looks like it's just burning on the roof at the moment.
0: Okay. You want to put those two aerials in service and keep that in check?
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0: 29 is currently being fed water. We're now working on supplying 29 of the rear of the building.
1: Copy that. Tower 29, officer, you copy that? You're going to get your water from Quit 99.
0: Correct. We're in the process of looking up to them now.
1: Thanks, sir.

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1: 54 Beach Street, Apartment 2, 329 Cardiac Emergency, 54 Beach Street, Apartment 2, between Johnson Street, North York Street, lost down.
2: I'm pushing about 40 down to you.
3: 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My pump intake is negative.
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1: Twin 46 from Squad 46. That's about all I can give you.
2: Command, you copy that? It's an FYI. I'm at 4 negative on my UK. 91 on my discharge.
0: Okay. So that hydrant's completely tapped at this point.
2: Yeah, I can't get in, or they can't get anything else out of it.
0: Do what we can. Awesome. Thank you.

0: for probably about a half a tank, maybe a little under. Above a half tank.
1: Okay.
2: Tower 29, Lieutenant 61. 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
1: I just 61 Lieutenant 60, what are you calling?
0: That's correct. What is your refresh right now?
1: 40, pumping 100 to you now.
2: Myers, to the rear of 672 Pembroke Road, box 29G Golf Ford. 200, Myers, to the rear of 672 Pembroke Road, to Beverly Road and Delaney Road, Abington.
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1: Flight 61 officer, how's your order? Flight 61 has 60
2: residual. Flight 46, how's your order?
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3: 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Squad 46, fuel and DEF level. Tank, copy that. Squad 46 from command. What's your fuel level?
4: 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Medic 16860 Jasmine Road off Jolly Brook Road and Juniper Drive, Middletown Township, Respiratory Stress, 1854.
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1: Go ahead.
0: What is your current residual pressure at?
1: 20.
0: Okay, go ahead and continue to boost your pressure.
1: Copy.
0: Command from Lieutenant 61, just be advised, we do have charged supply line across the industry west.
2: Message received.

0: Captor 1.
1: To confirm, we do have a line down primary on Pembroke to the rear of the property. He's making contact with a tree currently, which is ignited. So, if you can pass this on to Pico. Thank you.
0: Captain Winter, they were already advised.
2: Receive.
3: Quinn 200 and Chief responding to York Road.
0: Chief 200, okay. Unit 223. For a water spill from a radiator, caller's concerned an electrical connection in the area of that leak.
3: Okay.

0: available. Bristol Borough Fire Police respond to Green Lane and Wilson Avenue, Green Lane and Hunter for traffic control at a flooded roadway. Available. Bristol Borough Fire Police respond to Green Lane and Wilson Avenue, Green Lane and Hunter for traffic control at a flooded roadway at 1850.
1: Gail Eckman.
2: You want to move over to your right where you see the fire where the yellow excavator, they just pulled a pile of debris off, got fire over there.
1: Copy that.

Liner engineer, move to the right. Roger 37-6 from Lieutenant 46.

4108, 2nd Amos Unit, Mayo County, Squad 63 to cover. 2705, Old Bethlehem Pike off Rosedale Road and Zion Hill Road, Pyramid Healthcare. Yes. Yeah, County Squad 63 to cover. 2705 Old Bethlehem Pike off Rosedale Road and Zion Hill Road, Pyramid Healthcare, Milford Township, Psychiatric Emergency. Squad 108 to 2nd Anthony, Lehigh County Squad 63 to cover. 2705 Old Bethlehem Pike off Rosedale Road and Zion Hill Road, Pyramid Healthcare, Milford Township, Psychiatric Emergency at 1902.

0: Squad 1, Preston Medic 135, 437, Spring Meadow Circle, Finch Court, and Cardinal Court. Medic 135, 437, Spring Meadow Circle, Finch Court, and Cardinal Court, Buckingham Township, backing. Medic 135, 437, Spring Meadow Circle, Finch Court, and Cardinal Court, Buckingham Township, back team, 1902.
1: Gary from G4.
2: G4?
1: Got one removed from the vehicle in the 900 block at Tucanee. It's going to be a white Chevy Traverse, Mary Zebra Victor 5596. If you get any other calls on it, it's clear.
3: Sorry, 29, here comes the water attendant.

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1: Route 46, okay, squad 51, circle. Squad 61, guys. And being told there's a pocket of fire behind the door over here in that DC or DC corner. We see DC corner.

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1: Maintenance just called in. He's going to coordinate with the on-site maintenance to respond in media.
0: Received.

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0: Just an update for Pico. Looks like the primary did shut itself off. No more active burning. We're taking off the area, and you can make us available.
1: Captor, okay.
2: Ten feet.

0: J4.
1: The vehicle you removed is subject for the 900 block of Tooken Creek. Police have a call for a disabled vehicle in that area up on the grass. Is that going to be the same, or do they need to find out?
0: Yeah, that's up on the grass, just on the edge of the creek right there. It's probably the same thing. We're in the area. We're going to double check everything.
1: Okay, G4.

0: 348, 318 Medic Assist Head Injury, Springfield Retirement Center. 551 East Evergreen Avenue. 351A, 318 Medic Assist in the lobby of Springfield Retirement Center. 551 East Evergreen Avenue, 22nd Avenue, Montgomery Avenue, Springfield.
1: Green 46, Squad 46.
2: Squad 46.
1: Who's running that green line?
2: The green line feeding Quint 99.
1: All right. Whoever's feeding Quint 99, can we shut that line down for a couple seconds? See if we have fire marshal to get out.
2: Hold off. They can go through the grass.
1: All right, that's fine. Chris, he's coming your way, if you want to let him know that.
2: Copy.

0: 7500 Tiffany Parkway. 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We do have occupants in the vehicle. We'll be dealing with that. You can commit all the four units out here right now.
1: Okay, G4. G4, do you want a separate call for that?
0: Whatever works for you.
1: Okay, G4.

0: County, can you start 26 cars down here to give us a hand with all the ignorant individuals who want to fight with us?
1: Okay, Chief Ward.

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1: Police are en route, or you're okay.
0: Nah, I'd like them to come here so we don't end up in a fight. 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
1: Okay, G4. Are all your personnel okay right now?
0: Yes.
1: Okay, G4.

0: 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The building. 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Maintenance been notified. 200's available, along with fire marshal.
1: Okay, Chief 200.

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0: Hey, from T4, the occupant's removed from this vehicle. Still don't have a makeup for you. I'll work on that.
1: Okay, Chief.

0: and move yourself back and forth and just cool the middle of that building. We're going to let that roof line, we're going to assign that to somebody else that has a better angle for right now.
1: All right, I've had the water off there for about 5 minutes. Nothing, no smoke, nothing's coming back out. I put it back on there, but yeah, we'll redirect to the center.
0: Yeah, redirect into that center of that pile in there. I got a decent amount of fire in the middle.
2: Tewksbury Road off Lau Road and Wyandotte Road, Falls Township, Emergency Transport 1928.
0: I guess. Ridge line, that roof line that I showed you, I still have a decent amount of fire bedded in there. If you can take your bucket and redirect your stream to where 99's is and run that whole line there, I need to try to get in that. That you guys probably have a penetration angle for that.
3: Tracy.
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0: 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Medic 154 for your second ambulance, 2019 Edgley Road off Marion Avenue and Curtis Avenue, Bristol Township, chest pain, 1930.
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2: Over towards where 99 was and run that whole line. If you bring your stream, I'm watching you from drone. Yep, there you go. And just run that whole line from where you just were.
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0: 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Squad 115, 6324 to Road Off Drexel Drive and Cloverly Drive, Richboro Rehab, room 7W Whiskey, Northampton Township, Merchant Transport in 1938. Medic 114, 102 Sharp Lane off Buck Road.
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0: guys with G4. You can clear all four units out from everything.
1: Okay, G4. We did make a second call for this call.
0: Okay, thanks. Drone 55, can you give me that roof line again that we were talking about where Tower 29 is? Inform me, yeah, there we go. 29, to your left, closest to your bucket. I need that line ran. Yep, there you go.
2: Okay.

0: your right a little bit. You see that box right where the Win 46 is spraying? Hit that from your side.
1: Copy that.
0: Right there, a little bit to the right. There you go, you got it.
2: Cover 358A, general weakness, room 110. The towers of Wingo, building 2, 8470, line complete. 382, cover 358A. General weakness, apartment 110. The towers at Wingo, building 2, 8470, line complete. Between Route Brunei, Presley Southbound, and Greenwood Avenue, Cheltenham.
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3: Deputy 9 is in route.
2: Deputy 9, two large trees that just fell through the caller's garage and are blocking the exit way. When we asked her if she could get out another way, she said no.
3: Okay, minutes.
4: County Chief 200.
2: 200.
4: You can add myself and Quint 200 to Rockledge's call. 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
2: Okay, Chief 200.

0: 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I need you to take your master stream and focus in front of the orange excavator.
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0: Okay, definitely. Channel, you recognize the spy. Hey, Rescue 9. Deputy 9, Ken.
1: Yeah, Deputy 9. You can hold that to Rescue 9 and Quinn 200. Message received from PD. You can put, hold it to Rescue 9 and Quinn 200. We'll figure out what's going on here.
0: Okay, Deputy 9.
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2: Pico and Aqua checked Washington Street, negative results. They're associated to issues with groundwater from the roadway flooding. I'm available. Washington Street's going to be closed until morning when Public Works can clear it.
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313 a suicide attempt, 310 Levering Mill Road, Apartment A Alpha. 313 a suicide attempt, 310 Levering Mill Road, Apartment A Alpha. Between Ford Road and Bentley Avenue. 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

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Split Rock Road and Patriot Road, Upper Marion.

0: 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East Jacoby Street, West Elm Street, Norristown. 356-A, disregard, Coon Sweet Street.
1: Six two responding.

0: D62. He reports at 532 or in the area of 536 Kingwood. Transformer struck by lightning. We're also getting another call in the same area, 131 Concord Circle, for an electrical fire.
1: Next receiver will advise.
0: Deputy
2: 56-2,
0: Squad
2: 56.
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0: Okay, safety
3: 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Montgomery County, Tower
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3: is out there.
0: Okay, Tower 56.
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1: Deputy 56-2.
0: For the second caller, now saying he's possibly behind 138 Concord.
1: Okay, to the rear, 138 Concord.
2: Six is on scene. Wrong Kingswood Road. 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
1: Tower 56 from County. Is the correct address going to be 532 or 536 Kingwood?
0: 536.
1: Okay, I'm 536.
2: Strong 56 is on scene.
3: Yeah, you totally 56 on scene. Squad 56 and Deputy 56 still.
2: Judge.
3: Can you do a quick assessment and see what apparatus we're going to need to keep there, if any?
2: Frisky, we're going to have that tower stay here at a minimum.
3: Good. I'm going to go available, and I'm going to keep Benji 56 available. Release the rest whenever you can.